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1: This is Unleashed. It's Joe Norman here with new rock only for the next 2 hours and talking about the Foo Fighters stepping in for the Pretty Reckless to support AC/DC in St. Louis and the first full-length album from Anne Berlin with Maddie Mullins of Memphis Mayfire now on lead vocals. We're going to hear from The Who, Five Finger Death Punch, and Breaking Benjamin on the way. But first tonight, it's Wage War with Blindfold. Unleashed on Big Dog 97.9.

0: Dog 97.9, it's The Who featuring Johnny Hawkins of Nothing More, Lost Soul. So some good news and some bad news if you were planning to catch AC/DC and the Pretty Reckless in St. Louis September 8th. Bad news, you might have heard the Pretty Reckless had to pull out. Not sure why, but guessing it's probably going to affect their scheduled appearance at Rocklahoma. We'll see. The good news, though, Foo Fighters are going to step in to cover for them, taking a one-off detour from their Take Cover tour to open up the show. Dave Grohl talked about how pivotal in his life AC/DC's 1980 concert film Let There Be Rock was. He said, "That truly introduced me to the raw primal power of rock and roll performance for the first time." He said, "If it weren't for this movie, this band, and their decades of timeless anthems, I surely would have approached my life and music from a different perspective. All I have ever wanted was to someday live up to the awe-inspiring fury of AC/DC live on stage. An impossible task," he admitted. So now, for the first time, he and the Foo Fighters will share a stage with, quote, "the gentlemen who are single-handedly responsible for my determination to give every audience everything I have every night." It's going to be a big night for Dave. Again, that's in St. Louis, September 8th. Five Finger Death Punch coming up next, Unleashed on Big Dog 97.9.
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16: Finishing out the weekend, chances for some rain and thunder, scattered variety, and then late showers, possible thunderstorms, low 70. Monday showers and storms take us into the early part of the afternoon, high 93, heat index near 100, mostly clear Monday night. I'm meteorologist Jeff Eno.
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0: Marilyn Manson with Exit Wound, Big Dog 97.9, and Jill Norman tonight. One of my longtime favorites, Anne Berlin, is going to hit the road with Switchfoot for a run of dates later this year, as Anne Berlin opens up a new chapter with their upcoming album, Currency, their first full-length featuring new lead singer, Matty Mullins of Memphis Mayfire. Can't really say new. He's been with them for a while now, and they've dropped a few songs. But yeah, first full-length. And I do like Memphis Mayfire, but I am still getting used to Anne Berlin having a new vocalist. I guess I'm on the acceptance step now. The tour kicks off in Mexico City September 12th on the Vans Warped Tour. November 17th, they're going to be at the Uptown Theater in Kansas City. Details at BigDog979.com. Motionless in White is next on Big Dog 97.9.
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Motionless in White on the Big Dog, R.I.P., featuring Skylar Grey. Jill Norman tonight, checking on this week's new album releases on the way after we hear from Kingdom Collapse. 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

97.9 Kingdom Collapse with Survivor. Jel Norman tonight with some new albums to bring up real quick, beginning with Brazilian metalcore AXTY. Not sure, it's AXTY, but the album is called The Pain Made Me Who I Am. Pretty cool. Power metal from Mob Rules with a new EP called Stories from the Verdant Vale. The Night Eternal is out with Cold Velvet. Ocean Sleeper with Peace When I'm Dead. Prog metal out of Finland from Oddland with Unilluminate to Illuminate. I don't know how that works. Post-hardcore from Rising Insane with Death Race. French rockers Untitled with Drums out with Made Flesh. Some moody alt-rock from Afghan Whigs. Self-Control is their new one. Kiss with Kiss Destroys Anaheim 1976. And finally tonight, Weezer with Weezer. But gold this time. So check out some of that if you get a chance. Let me know if I missed anything on Facebook or the app. And hear the best new rock right here every Sunday on Unleashed. Autumn Kings on Big Dog 97.9.

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0: Big Dog 97.9. It's Unleashed with another hour of new rock tonight. Joe Malone here, and in the second half of the show, talking about Phil Anselmo's Down, with the new music out and the new album now announced, so we're going to cover that. And we'll hear from A Perfect Circle, Papa Roach, and From Ashes to New on the way after Theory of a Dead Man Unleashed on Big Dog 97.9.

0: Live for you, everything that rocks. Big Dog 97.9 from Ashes to New released a new version of that song on Friday with a guest vocalist whose name I'm not really sure how to pronounce. So, you know, let me know. Joe Norman here. Down is going to release their long-awaited new studio album, Volume 5, coming up November 20th. And the first song, Blood Oath, is already out. If you don't know, Down consists of Pantera's Phil Anselmo and Corrosion of Conformity's Pepper Keenan, along with Kirk Winstein of Crowbar, Jimmy Bauer, and Pat Brooters. About Album 5, Anselmo said, "We were all excited about this. There was a sense of lightness in the air. Everyone's attitude was positive. There was more focus than ever. It just felt fresh again. Each one of us was individually striving for something, and I believe we achieved what we wanted to achieve. The record is a journey. It's classic Down, but it's also unique." They've been at it for around 30 years now, so definitely cool to hear there's still some fire there. Hear it for yourself. The new song is called Blood Oath. Video's up on YouTube. Volume 5 from Down, out November 20th. Papa Roach is next, unleashed on Big Dog 97.9.
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7: Finishing out the weekend, chances for some rain and thunder, scattered variety, and then late showers, possible thunderstorms, low 70. Monday showers and storms take us into the early part of the afternoon, high 93, heat index near 100, mostly clear Monday night. I'm meteorologist Jeff Ian.

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The warning on Big Dog 97.9 Kerosene. As we burn up the last remaining light on a Sunday evening, that is it for Unleashed. Joe Norman here. Got plenty of old episodes you can listen to now at BigDog979.com. We'll make another new one next Sunday at 7. Stick close for the House of Hair taking over at 9. Here's the Foo Fighters on Big Dog 97.9.

0: not me. That's what my producer was just yelling. Yes, my metal minions, Night Ranger is her favorite band. How's the Hair Studio is a buzz after that one. D side here on the HOH, and I'll be back in your faces with another request, and it's a good one. My little piggies, sit and stay. Or it means war.
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15: Finishing out the weekend, chances for some rain and thunder, scattered variety, and then late showers, possible thunderstorms, low 70. Monday showers and storms take us into the early part of the afternoon, high 93, heat index near 100, mostly clear Monday night. I'm meteorologist Jeff Eno.
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18: Call me crazy, call me a queen, call me Dee Snider, but don't call me late for the medal. I may be the twisted host on this wild radio ride called the House of Hair, but I couldn't do it without you, radio's loudest fans. Thanks for doing half my job. Ha ha! I mean, who needs to pick songs when I got you hairy little jukeboxes? This request comes from Sonny in Scranton, PA, who listens to Rock 107. Says, D, my first concert ever was when my dad took me to see Sabbath in 2017. It was one of the greatest experiences of my life. I love the HOH and would really appreciate it if you'd play War Pigs in honor of Ozzy Osbourne. First off, hashtag good parenting. Seeing Black Sabbath as a virgin concert goer is epic, and this is a great song choice, Sonny. From the Paranoid record, which Rolling Stone magazine calls the greatest metal album ever, this is War Pigs on the House of Hair, paying tribute to the late, great Ozzy Osbourne. Incoming!

0: One of the ultimate hard rock bands of all time, Guns N' Roses on the House of Hair. D-Side here, and I'm getting ready to literally kick the holy hell out of you. All right, not literally, but just be ready to slow down when I get back. Hey, Max is the key to the crapper!
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0: The House of Hair is back. Bring on the metal. This is Dee. I'm a man of my word, Snider. And I promised you, no, I warned you, we were going to bang. And it comes courtesy of Megadeth.
21: Cool, baby.
0: This is Sweating Bullets on the HOH. It's time.

0: young, I say. These Not Here and that song from Motley Crue just wrapped up my third degree. For the crew, you heard Kiss and a solo effort from Bruce Dickinson. Your job, figure out why I played those particular three. It's not that hard, my mullet-wielding rocket scientist. Try not to strain anything as you ponder, and I'll be back with the reveal and some Metallica after this. You lucky young bangers.
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1: Finishing out the weekend, chances for some rain and thunder, scattered variety, and then late showers, possible thunderstorms, low 70. Monday showers and storms take us into the early part of the afternoon, high 93, heat index near 100, mostly clear Monday night. I'm meteorologist Jeff Eno.
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4: 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This is the House of Hair.
5: Get in here, you metal miscreants. This is D-Sider. You're kicking it old school in the House of Hair. Now, just before that crap, I mean break, I gave you my third degree. Your task was to figure out what all three songs shared. Oh, come on. You didn't have to think on that one, did you? Here's how easy it was. I played two, Young to Fall in Love by Motley Crue, Young and Wasted by Kiss, and Bruce's take on David Bowie's All the Young Dudes. Yes, the incredibly obvious answer is Young. Sheesh. So how about another request? I knew you were good people. This came in from Christopher Sanders in Tucson, Arizona, who listens to 96.1 KLPX. Says, D, in the recent past, I lost both my parents and my wife. As I'm sure you'll agree, when you lose someone, you never really get over it. You just learn how to keep living and loving. And the metal helps, too. Will you play Wherever I May Roam for me? Christopher, that is brutal. So sorry for your losses. And it would be my honor and privilege, sir. Hang in there the best you can, Chris. And may Metallica and the House of Hair help to soothe your soul.

guy called the House of Hair, where we, like Tesla, always rock. All right. My engineer, Metal Mick, is telling me it's time for a commercial break. But here's the thing. I don't got to pee yet, and I likes to kill two birds with one stone whenever possible. So let's skip the break for now and listen to some Whitesteak. I'm sure I'll have to pee in about 10 minutes. Damn you, enlarged prostate! It's the HOH, people! Make it loud!

0: From 1976, that was the first single released from the album Rocks by Aerosmith. It was written by Steven Tyler and no, not Joe Perry, Brad Whitford. That was Last Child right here on the House of Hair. What a great song. Me and my band Twisted Sister used to cover that one in the clubs back when we first started. Here's a D-side, and we're sliding down to the greasy roots of metal when I return. Miss It and Be Branded a Loser by All Who Love You. Stick around!
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10: Rocking and rolling all night and partying every day, even in the heat. This is the House of Hair. I'm Dee Snider, and we're heading down to the greasy roots of metal to give high fives to a band that had an early influence on heavy metal. Free. No, not for free, but this show is for free. I'm talking about the band Free. Free was a British band that was active from 1968 to 1973. Not long, but enough time to strip down British blues to its core and lay the groundwork for the hard rock that would follow both in its native UK and here in the US. Guitarist Paul Kossoff, singer Paul Rogers, yes, that Paul Rogers, drummer Simon Kirk, and bassist Andy Frazier were all in their teens when Free formed. They released two albums in the late 60s, but it wasn't until 1970's Fire and Water that they hit it big. The single All Right Now propelled them to the top 10 on the singles charts both in the UK and the US, something they never managed to repeat. Band drama and guitarist Paul Kossoff's growing drug addiction forced a breakup in 1971. They reformed a year later to attempt to save Kossoff, but his issues proved to be too much to overcome. Free called it quits in 73 when Paul Rogers and Simon Kirk formed Bad Company. Kossoff died of drug-related heart issues 3 years later during a flight from L.A. to New York City. Very sad. Paul Rogers is the most successful member of Free, recording with Bad Company, The Firm, The Law, and with Queen. But this is the song that put Paul Rogers and Free in the spotlight and gave them all the fame they deserved. We're down in the greasy roots of metal, and this is All Right Now, showing you whippersnappers how it's done. Turn it up so loud, your grandpa can hear it. He's going to say, I love that song. This is the House of Hair. I really do love this song. Dope!

0: That was Def Leppard from 1981 on the HOH. Peace out of here, and I'm leaving you to bang alone for just a minute. And by bang alone, I mean, oh, never mind. You know what I'm referring to.
1: Oh, no more Yankee, my Wanky. The donga need food.
0: While I'm gone, you can keep your mind and hands occupied by going to HouseOfAaronline.com. You got to check out the new designs on all the merch. It's very cool stuff. I got myself the Horns Up t-shirt. It's sick. What's next, you ask? Another hour of the metal, of course. Down even Twitch.
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8: The House. This is the House of Hair.
0: Boom, baby. Bigger than life and twice as ugly. I mean loud. This is E. Snyder on the HOH. I'm diving into another full hour of the metal with Skid Row, Van Halen, and more. So are you ready to groom the mullet, rip the denim, fluff your chest hair, stuff the spandex, and make like you're a Jersey boy? Well, I know that Chris O'Brien in Bowmanville, Ontario, Canada is, because he sent in a request for Bon Jovi. He says, D, this is for your biggest fan, my lovely wife, Charlene. This sexy lady loves your show so much, I bought her You from Cameo to give her a special Christmas message. I love her so much and don't always know how to show it, so thanks for helping me to do that, D. You are the man. She absolutely loves your video message. Her favorite band is Bon Jovi, so if you would play Runaway for her, I'd really appreciate it. You know, I'm always pushing my Cameo thing, but this is why I love Cameo. It gives me another way other than here on the HOH to connect with my fans. And you see how much Charlene liked the message I sent, and Chris too. Hey, Chris, thanks for sharing your story. It means a lot to me. All right, Charlene, you're getting your Bon Jovi not once but twice from the D. It's a New Jersey twofer on the House of Hair. Keyboards,

0: 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This is the House of Hair.
1: 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He's sure going to get it.

0: Johnny. Two for Bon Jovi, taking you with another hour of the House of Hair. This is Designer I Got's Kicks coming up after I unload in the commode. TMI? My bad. So you do what you got to do and get ready for more metal, more HOH, and more me. Mick, where you going? No, I get in there first, you son of a bitch, Mick.
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5: Scattered showers and thunderstorms force here overnight, tapering off Monday morning. Sunshine mixing in with the clouds Monday afternoon, and it'll be another hot one. Temperatures overnight into the upper 60s, low 90s Monday afternoon. Our heat index into the upper 90s to near 100. I'm meteorologist Ken Boone.
6: 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House of Hair.
7: Well, what do you know? It's me, Dee Snider, and you're back in my home sweet home, the House of Hair. Now, Kix is a band from Maryland that formed in 1977. However, they didn't have any real success until 1988. Wow, 11 years is a long time to tough it out. But their fourth album ended up going platinum, largely because of this power ballad that went to number 11 on the Billboard Hot 100. This is Kix with Don't Close Your Eyes on the House. Lighter apps out if you must.

much of the house of hair is enough? It's never enough, if you ask me. That was L.A. Guns stating the obvious. This is Dee Snider, and I'll be keeping it real for you here on the HOH until they drag me from the studio, kicking and screaming. And here's some proof. This is Make It Real by Scorpions, only on the House of Hair.

0: with one of the heaviest atomic punk. You know you're in the house of hair. He's not here, and I'm off to lose a few grande cappuccinos in the pissoir. Again? Don't you dare judge me. Damn you, enlarged prostate. Actually, I don't have a prostate problem. Just kidding around. So park it for a minute. More HOH's up after this. I got some rare one for you that you're not going to want to miss. And oh, and before you hit the head, check out this message from me.
1: Hey, everybody, it's me, Dee Snider, host of the HOH. So how many times have you said, if there was only a way I could get Dee Snider to record a personalized video message for a friend, family member, or coworker? Survey says, never. But now that I've used my mind powers to plant the idea in your brain, let me tell you about Cameo. Cameo is a free app that allows celebrities to make personalized video messages. All you got to do is book the Cameo video, tell me some basic info on who and what the message is for, and voila, your favorite rock star air personality, that would be moi, will record a message that will delight whomever you give it to. I've done birthdays, anniversaries, proposals, congratulations, award presentations, get well soons, graduations, motivational messages, and more. People absolutely love them. So go to cameo.com, put my name in the search engine, and check out the hundreds of rave reviews and messages I've done. And next time you need a unique gift, think, I'm going to download the free Cameo app and get Dee Snider to record a personal video message. You'll be glad you did.
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15: 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It's the House of Hair.
0: Step back in, my loyal demons. All are welcome in my house, the House of Hair. Feel free to break a few chairs and blow out some windows. I got some weekly budget for those kinds of things. Dee's not here, and I got to request some rare hair that I think you're going to like. It's from Nathan Warner in Asheville, Ohio, who listens to 102.3 The Fox. Says, Dee, will you please play Love Kills by the Vinnie Vincent Invasion? I love it and always remember it fondly from Nightmare on Elm Street 4. Good call, Nathan. Vinny replaced Ace Frehley on guitar and Kiss from 82 to 84 and then moved on to form the Vinnie Vincent Invasion. He brought in Mark Slaughter to sing before Mark had formed his own band and Slaughter's future bass player, Dana Strum, as well. They put out two records in the late 80s but never really hit it big. This song was their biggest hit, if you can call it that, probably because of the exposure it got for being featured in the Freddy Krueger franchise. But that don't mean it ain't a great song. It is. So here's Love Kills on the HOH. Fire!

Killer Clown from Quiet Riot. Those boys made a living at it. You're in the HOH, and I'm Dee Snider. So one day I play something from Queensryche's fourth album, Empire. They were no longer the biggest band in Seattle when this one came out in 1990, but Empire is a fan favorite. It had their biggest hit and Pink Floyd sound alike, Silent Lucidity, on it, as well as Jet City Woman and this one. Queensryche's Another Rainy Night on the House of Hair. Johnny!

0: you.
1: Queensryche on the house. Love those guys. Deke's not here. And I know. You whine whenever it comes time to shut down this dry ice fog, sweat, and Jack Daniel's scented paradise each week. But if you want to keep up with the HOH during the days I'm gone, follow the show on Facebook. You can also visit the website to check out all the newly designed merch. It's really cool. It really rocks. 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All right, I'm back with one more. Should I tell you who it is? Nah, but I'll give you a hint, and you know how much I hate hints. The singer in this band is a huge Twisted Sister fan. He's an SMF in every sense. Think you know who it is? Well, don't even think of changing the station.
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10: This is Issues and Answers, a free community service program produced locally in the studios of Newstalk Keys ERG. I'm Ty Albright. A lot of talk about Flock lately, those license plate reader cameras, as even a lot of Republicans are coming out and saying they really don't want it. Even Southwest Missouri Congressman Eric Burleson telling the KZRG Morning News Watch that he would support temporarily banning those cameras until stronger protections are put in place.
11: I don't want to live in a state where, or in a nation where some kind of George Orwell dystopia, where everything you do is being tracked and monitored and stored, and you have AI building profiles on citizens. It's just, I think we're seeing the beginning of this, and I think we need to nip it in the bud.
10: Now, we've talked about this before, but of course the concerns have really been heightened lately because people don't want their privacy trampled on, even though there are a lot of benefits. Police are able to more quickly locate vehicles that are associated with Amber Alerts or maybe a stolen vehicle or other crimes. But again, Burleson says,
11: this is a freedom over safety kind of argument, and I always err on the side of freedom. This country was built and created by a group of people who had experienced safety, and they chose freedom over safety. They chose to risk their lives. They chose to risk everything they had so that they could be free. And then here we are, we're watching it get thrown away slowly like a frog in boiling water. We need to make sure that we're following the Constitution and we're not violating people's personal liberties here.
10: Now, we've seen dozens, handfuls of different police departments around the country cancel or get rid of their Flock cameras over these safety concerns, and we will probably keep seeing that number go up. This has been Issues and Answers, a free service of Zimmer Marketing.
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1: I'm Dee Snider, and man, it's been a long, strange trip straight back to the best era of rock. the spandex, the fishnets, the huge hair, the camel toe, the moose knuckle. Lord, I miss spandex. The House of Hair is engineered by Metal Mick McCabe, produced by Dwight Kuhlman, and the showrunner is Pam. Yes, Pam, can I have another? Edwards. Let's just hit the pause button and stay forever, all right, guys?
0: Yes!
1: All right, back to reality. The HOH will return in just 7 days. So if you want to get something on in a future show that you haven't heard in a while, then tell me all about it at HouseOfAirOnline.com. So, who's the Twisted Sister fan I teased you with? It's Sebastian Bach from Skid Row, who is also the current lead singer of my old band. I love that guy, and he's got my full blessing. Because Sebastian and I agree on almost everything, including this. If it ain't metal, it's crap! Skid Row is taking us out. See you next week!

Everything that rocks, Big Dog 97.9. That is Shinedown. Good morning, man. Happy Monday. I'm Joey Morgan, the Night Shift Ninja, and this is the Night Shift. A lot to get into this show. This hour, we're going to talk about painless tattoos. Also, the Smart Home Rebellion continues, and we'll get into it. I got Metallica on the way, and we'll do Breaking Benjamin. How about right now? Big Dog 97.9.

0: 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Nickelback requested music from Wage War. 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
3: Scattered showers and thunderstorms force here overnight, tapering off Monday morning. Sunshine mixing in with the clouds Monday afternoon, and it'll be another hot one. Temperatures overnight into the upper 60s, low 90s Monday afternoon. Our heat index into the upper 90s to near 100. I'm meteorologist Ken Boone.
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1: 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That's a day to remember. A tech startup in the UK claims they've invented the world's first completely painless permanent tattoo system. Get the hell out of here, man. Come on. If you're getting a flaming skull or a sleeve of barbed wire, you're supposed to suffer. The entire point of the tattoo is sitting on that vinyl chair, sweating through your jeans while some guy named Snake grinds a needle into your rib cage, okay? If it doesn't hurt, well, you're just buying a leather jacket with permanent stickers, man. Come on. Godsmack requested Alice in Chains, Greta Van Fleet, and Queen. 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
2: 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Like this.

and Rocks, Big Dog 97.9, that is Queen. My smart home rebellion strikes again. I'm standing in the kitchen late at night making a sandwich in the dark and minding my own business. Out of nowhere, the smart speaker on the counter lights up blue and whispers, "I didn't quite catch that." Well, I didn't say anything. Who was it listening to anyway? If my house is haunted, though, the ghost needs to start chipping in for some groceries instead of chatting up my Bluetooth speaker at 2 in the morning, okay? Here's the Autumn Kings, Big Dog 97.9.

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I'm Joey Morgan, the Night Shift Ninja. This is the Night Shift. This hour, we're going to talk about the bra aerodynamics scandal. Also, the black hole whip it. Yeah, man, we're going to whip it good. You know that song? I got Disturbed up in 3 minutes. Here's the Pretty Reckless, Big Dog 97.9.

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4: Scattered showers and thunderstorms force here overnight, tapering off Monday morning. Sunshine mixing in with the clouds Monday afternoon, and it'll be another hot one. Temperatures overnight into the upper 60s, low 90s Monday afternoon. Our heat index into the upper 90s to near 100. I'm meteorologist Ken Boone.
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0: Everything that rocks, Big Dog 97.9, Five Finger Death Punch. A huge controversy in international women's cycling right now. Female racers are being accused of stuffing padded push-up bras to cheat wind tunnel tests and gain an aerodynamic advantage. You know, I've heard of motor doping, but cleavage aerodynamics? Okay, if making your chest bigger makes you go faster, half the rock stars from the late 80s should be broken the sound barrier by now, right? Oh, my gosh. Yeah, they just walked on stage in spandex, and boom, they were moving at the speed of light. Offspring requested Motley Crue, The Warning, and Nirvana. 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
1: 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It's a rabbit hole. There to enter a contest. 5 minutes later, you're checking out Chris Purple Haze and Bobby videos. Then it's the babe of the day. 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

Everything Rocks, Big Dog 97.9. That is Nirvana. NASA scientists just watched a massive black hole shred a giant star and turn it into a cosmic space dust that released 400 billion times the energy of the sun. That's crazy, right? They nicknamed the explosion the Whippet. 400 billion times the sun's power. That's almost the exact wattage it takes to power an arena soundboard for the 80s thrash metal encore, right? Pure, unadulterated cosmic demolition, man. I love it. Theory of a Dead Man, Big Dog 97.9. Oh.

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Big Dog 97.9, Finger 11. I'm Joey Morgan, the Night Shift Ninja, and this is the Night Shift. This hour, we're going to talk about the fake T-shirt odor test, also the crowded beach trap. We'll get into it. Creed in 4 minutes. Here's A Perfect Circle. 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
8: Scattered showers and thunderstorms force here overnight, tapering off Monday morning. Sunshine mixing in with the clouds Monday afternoon, and it'll be another hot one. Temperatures overnight into the upper 60s, low 90s Monday afternoon. Our heat index into the upper 90s to near 100. I'm meteorologist Ken Boone.
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0: 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That is the Foo Fighters. Back to that 30-day unwashed t-shirt, guys. They claim you can work out, sweat, and live your life in it, and it's all odor-free, they say. 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Don't test fate, guys. Wash your clothes, okay? Wash your clothes. 3 Days Grace requested Pearl Jam, The Who, and Black Sabbath. 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

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Photos of the world's most crowded beach went viral this week. Literally, wall-to-wall people with 0 inches of sand visible. Have you seen this picture? It's crazy. That's not a beach day, okay? That's a hostage situation with a sunburn. If I have to smell another grown man's coconut tanning oil while his elbow is in my ear, I'm packing up the cooler and I'm drinking in my own driveway next to the garden hose, okay? I am not spending the day at that beach, ever. Here's Eva Under Fire, Big Dog 97.9.

97.9, Alice in Chains. I'm Joey Morgan, the Night Shift Ninja, and this is the Night Shift. We got to talk about the manga store shopping spree, also fake online shoppers. We'll get in. It's a whole shopping. This is a shopping hour, okay? That's what we're doing. Green Day in 3 minutes. Here's the Day Seeker, Big Dog 97.9.

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3: Scattered showers and thunderstorms force here overnight, tapering off Monday morning. Sunshine mixing in with the clouds Monday afternoon, and it'll be another hot one. Temperatures overnight into the upper 60s, low 90s Monday afternoon. Our heat index into the upper 90s to near 100. I'm meteorologist Ken Boone.
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0: 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So a woman was arrested after placing over 2,000 fake online orders for comic books just to refuse delivery when the driver showed up at the door. 2,000 times, guys. 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

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I say you look so fine that I really want to make you mine. 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

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Now you don't need

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I just want to go back to that woman that was ordering 2,000 items on her porch just to reject them. The delivery driver deserves a medal. Really, he does. If a delivery van pulls up to my driveway more than twice in one afternoon, my dog barks so hard he loses his footing on the hardwood, and 2,000 deliveries would turn my front hallway into a tactical combat zone, okay? So, really, let's give that driver a round of applause, okay? Good job, man. Here's Moses and White, Big Dog 97.9.

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Everything Rocks, Big Dog 97.9. That is Stained. I'm Joey Morgan, the Night Shift Ninja, and this is the Night Shift. This hour, we're going to talk about the Squeegee Olympics. We'll get into it. GNR in 3 minutes. Here's the Architects, Big Dog 97.9.

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5: Scattered showers and thunderstorms force here overnight, tapering off Monday morning. Sunshine mixing in with the clouds Monday afternoon, and it'll be another hot one. Temperatures overnight into the upper 60s, low 90s Monday afternoon. Our heat index into the upper 90s to near 100. I'm meteorologist Ken Boone.

0: Fox, Big Dog 97.9, Pierce the Veil. I was watching the World Window Cleaning Cup, and I got to thinking, if they can turn wiping down glass into an extreme global sport, where is the competitive sport for trying to carry all 12 plastic grocery bags into the kitchen in a single trip so you don't have to make two runs to the car? That's pure Olympic level grit right there, if you ask me, because I do it every week. Theory of a Dead Man requested Stone Temple Pilots, Eva Under Fire, Big Dog 97.9.
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Everything That Rocks, Big Dog 97.9, Eva Under Fire. That's going to do it for the night shift. I'm out of here, but Chris Perplaze and Bobby, their morning show is up next at 5:30. Have a great Monday. 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
1: I can't. 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
3: Scattered showers and thunderstorms force here overnight, tapering off Monday morning. Sunshine mixing in with the clouds Monday afternoon, and it'll be another hot one. Temperatures overnight into the upper 60s, low 90s Monday afternoon. Our heat index into the upper 90s to near 100. I'm meteorologist Ken Boone.
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1: Let's begin. We start with the first lap. Kevin James talking about tennis balls on people's walkers.
2: One older guy wanted to take a picture. God bless him. He had a walker. First off, is there going to come a time in my life where I see a walker without the tennis balls on the bottom? Honestly, all the technology we have nowadays, could we please slow down production on the next iPhone and just dedicate a couple guys from Apple to work on the tennis ball, on the walker problem we have running rampant in this country? It's going to take them, what, 7 minutes? They'll bang out a solution? This guy had an active walker, too. He had a handbrake on the walker. How fast are you walking? I thought walking was the problem. That's why you got a walker. You got a walker. Now you have a handbrake on the walker in case things get out of control. Because you never know, when you're walking along a highway, someone sneaks up behind you, bumps the horn, you get all crazy legs and river dance off into the woods.
0: 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It's a rabbit hole. You go there to enter a contest. 5 minutes later, you're checking out Chris Purple Hayes and Bobby videos. Then it's the babe of the day. Then somehow, you're planning your weekend around a band you forgot was even touring and checking out the concerts page. It happens. Don't fight it. 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Everything that rocks.
3: Good morning, I'm Steve Smith. Here's what's going on in the four states. The creation of Joplin's fiscal 2027 budget continues. Leslie Haas is Joplin's finance director. She says putting that budget together takes some time.
4: Developing our budget is actually about a six-month process.
3: The public hearing takes place tonight at 6 p.m. in city council chambers. The final budget should be approved in October. A child left in a locked car to employees of the Pittsburgh Family Resource Center are behind bars after police say the child was left unattended inside that vehicle. Temperatures were in the 90s at the time of the incident. 19-year-old Peyton Atwood of Cherokee and Maria Oca de Leon of Pittsburgh were arrested.
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0: Dog 97.9. You've heard the phrase, there's no such thing as a dumb question.
1: I don't believe it, but yes.
0: That is wrong, and I'm going to prove it.
1: I agree. Okay.
0: I've got some of the dumbest questions of all time.
1: Oh, good.
0: For example, these are out there that you can find. People saying, yeah, these are dumb questions. Someone asked a below-knee amputee, so how long until the leg grows back?
1: Oh, you're kidding. We're not iguanas.
0: Yeah.
1: We just...
0: Iguanas?
1: I think they regrow their tails, yeah.
0: We're not starfish.
1: Starfish do it as well. Do octopus regrow the legs?
0: I don't know.
1: They do everything else. I bet they do.
0: That wouldn't surprise me. A fishing captain on a boat in the ocean was asked, so what elevation are we at here?
1: This would be zero.
0: Sea level. Zero.
1: Does he think there are like sea mountains?
0: They don't know. Again, we're talking about no such thing as a dumb question, yeah. Which is wrong because there are.
1: Yeah.
0: For instance, how do you think they get that mashed potato inside the French fry? Because, you know, it's kind of squishy.
1: Yeah.
0: Especially crinkle cut.
1: It depends on the
0: steak
1: cut.
0: Fries.
1: Yeah. Yeah. Those especially. Yeah. Those wedges. How do they get that in there?
0: A mashed potato.
1: Yeah. They got potato pumpers.
0: An American visiting Alaska was looking around for the exchange because she was like,
1: oh,
0: how do I get Alaskan dollars?
1: Oh, my God. Really?
0: Mm-hmm.
1: I would say there are a whole lot of us that would fail a civics test right now. She doesn't even know that it's a state. She definitely fails.
0: So the Louisiana Purchase, they were learning this in school.
1: Oh, that's, yeah, sure.
0: And one of the kids apparently raised their hand and said, if we bought it from France, how did we get the land all the way over here? That's a lot of land.
1: Wait a minute.
0: How did that work?
1: They couldn't even fit all that in France. So did we haul it? The shipping bill must have been outrageous.
0: Wow.
1: Okay. I mean, we're so far removed from discovering land at this point, I guess.
0: No.
1: Yeah, I know. You're right. I was trying to give them a break.
0: Nope.
1: It's pretty dumb.
0: No such thing as a dumb question. Think somebody on a cruise went up to ask the people working there, so what time does that midnight buffet start?
1: 8:30. You better go line up.
0: I hope they answered
1: that. I hope they did too.
0: Or 1 a.m.
1: Yeah. Yeah. Well, you see, it's midnight French time. So you missed it.
0: So a person was using voice commands to set their temperature in their car. Fancy car.
1: Well, I was going to say, I didn't even know that was a thing.
0: A friend next to them, because they were not near their car. They were actually somewhere else.
1: Oh, they were probably using their phone, and then they
0: were... Because I can use my phone to start my car.
1: I understand
0: now. You know, like, to cool it off. And they were... I can't voice activate it.
1: Yeah.
0: But apparently they were voice activating, hey, set the temperature to this.
1: Mm-hmm.
0: And the person was amazed. And they asked him, was that for the indoors or the outdoors?
1: Yeah.
0: Yeah.
1: Shade on 75.
0: And if you know a cloud's coming,
1: set temperature too.
0: That's a person that if you know a cloud's coming,
1: oh,
0: you go,
1: my God.
0: Shade on.
1: How did you do that?
0: This guy's a wizard. All right, one more. No such thing as a dumb question. Really, you think so? How about this? A girl learning to drive asked the instructor, if you really have to check the blind spot every time you change the lanes.
1: It's advised.
0: Good luck on the roads today.
1: Yeah.
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0: You're listening to the Chris Purple Hayes and Bobby Show, Big Dog 97.9. Well, did you end a relationship this weekend? Did you say, nope, go out on a date, been in a date for a while, and you finally went, this is it, I'm out, gone.
1: Okay.
0: Adios. But it was for kind of maybe a bizarre reason.
1: Oh.
0: Have you ever bizarrely ended a relationship because of a bizarre reason? You can text 417-659-9797. Let us know. Love to hear if you've got a bizarre reason for ending a relationship. It's kind of the old Seinfeld thing. She's got man hands.
1: That girl's a quiet talker. What? Yeah.
0: And it's like, you know, they did whole episodes on it.
1: Yeah, for sure. Okay. Yeah. I don't think I ever, maybe I was too judgy. Maybe I never went out with a girl that had man hands in the first place. Or,
0: well, sometimes like on that, they didn't notice.
1: Mm-hmm.
0: But then all of a sudden, there were certain situations like they put their hand on theirs or something. And then that was the first time they did it. And they went, whoa.
1: Yeah.
0: Your hand is as big as mine.
1: That's a good point.
0: I can't hand. If your lady's hands were bigger than yours, would you be like, nope, can't do this?
1: Mm-hmm. Yeah.
0: Might match in every other way, but I, you know, like you couldn't do it.
1: So I'm admittedly loud, and I know I am, but I am all the time. And I went out with a girl once, and it's like, in the car, just while talking, it's like, is she deaf? Does she know how loud she's being right now? And I'm loud. That didn't end up going anywhere. I don't know if that's exactly why I ended right then and there. I think that was more a drift apart thing, but maybe it was because she's like, this guy doesn't even like me screaming at him. She was so loud.
0: She might have been looking at you going, he's a quiet talker.
1: Nobody says that about me. You think she was also going, he is so loud.
0: I think she probably was looking at you going, no, because if she was louder than you.
1: She is.
0: She thought you were a quiet talker.
1: I think she might have hearing.

0: 6599797. Somebody said the first time they saw her feet, their feet looked weird. And he's not, he didn't go into specifics about how they looked weird. He just says they looked weird.
1: So they must be very strange.
0: Like aliens or what?
1: Right. She's got nine toes on the left. I am curious too. And as far as specifics go, pictures, please.
0: I didn't like the way they chewed gum. Oh, if you're a smacker of gum like that, I would. That would be it. I'd be like, we can't do this.
1: I could see that. Yeah.
0: Somebody said they ate pizza with a fork on the date.
1: Man, I seen my kids ridicule their grandpa for that the other day. And he had to explain to them, I have dentures. I can't bite and pull like you guys can. So maybe they had dentures.
0: I can't bite and pull. There's a line.
1: That's funny.
0: She said they took me to play bingo on our first date.
1: Well, that's good if you're 70.
0: But apparently they were not into it.
1: Or the right personality. I mean, there are people that love bingo. My wife likes bingo.
0: But I think it's in maybe not our first date.
1: I've never even debated taking a date to bingo.
0: Maybe. I'd love to know if that's a taking a first date to bingo, pro or con.
1: The only way I'm doing that is if I find out about this girl. It's like a mutual friend's like, what is she like? I want to take her to a really great first date. And they're like, she loves bingo. It's the only way I'm pulling that move.
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10: Clouds mixing up with clear sky this morning, and a few showers, thunder showers are possible. Could be an isolated downpour in some spots, but I don't think anything too widespread. Then we'll get some sunshine in for the afternoon, low 90s, with a heat index near 100. I'm meteorologist Ray Stidjik.
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1: How about some knowledge nuggets? Make me smarter, Chris Perplays. The original Toy Story from 1995 was the first feature-length movie made entirely with computer imagery.
2: Mm-hmm. I remember that being publicized pretty hard at the time. And then you watched it, and you're like, oh my God, nobody drew this?
1: Yeah. There's been one tender match in Antarctica. An American scientist in Antarctica used tender in 2013, found a female scientist a 45-minute helicopter ride away. They both swiped right.
2: Well, you have some obvious things in common.
1: And she left Antarctica the day after they met.
2: Oh, did she really?
1: Yeah.
2: Oh, wow. Must not have went well.
1: That's what I was thinking. I don't know if it was a planned leave, but she left the next day.
2: I cannot be on the same continent as this guy.
1: That's the only choice I have. Gone. Sony was producing and selling Walkman with cassette players until 2010.
2: Really? Oh, that blows my mind. I don't remember being able to buy a cassette after early 2000s. 2010 is pretty tough. Oh, well.
1: Patrick Ewing almost went to the University of North Carolina. He actually would have been teammates with Michael Jordan.
2: Think about how dominant that college team would have been.
1: But there was a huge KKK rally during his visit there.
2: Whoa!
1: And he goes, nope.
2: No, thank you.
1: And went to Georgetown instead.
2: I can see why. I don't blame him.
1: The real name of the Chichilian sea bass is the Pantagonian toothfish. They changed the name because it sounded more appetizing to America.
2: Yeah. Chilean sea bass sounds good. The Pantagonian toothfish?
1: Would you like that?
2: No, thank you.
1: There's your knowledge nuggets.
0: 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It happens. 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
7: I'm Steve Smith. Here's what's going on in the four states. Tax or no tax in Ottawa County? Voters will be going to the polls Tuesday. Early voting is already underway. Voters will be deciding the fate of a proposed 1 cent sales tax. The tax is needed to pay off a $33 million wrongful death suit incurred by the county following the death of 26-year-old Terrell Ellis back in 2015. If approved, the tax will run until the end of 2042 or until the judgment is paid off. He planned to meet up with a 15-year-old girl at a Webb City gas station. Now a man from Willard is facing felony charges after an undercover child sex sting. 43-year-old Sean Patterson said it was a bad judgment call to continue talking to an informant.
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9: 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Rock the house. You guys are the shit. 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
1: First day of school?
2: It is, yes.
1: Do you know many back-to-school photo montages right now that look more like a Call of Duty character selection screen?
2: I don't know what, I guess I don't know what you mean exactly.
1: Apparently there's emerging trends. We've gone through like the fruit phase, the state phase, the, you know, we go through little phases of naming kids.
2: Oh.
1: Things.
2: Yeah. Okay, gotcha.
1: You know, there's Apple and all these.
2: Yeah,
1: and
2: then, I see the state was, phase. Montana.
1: Yeah. We go through phases.
2: I get you now. Yes.
1: Well, now there's an emerging trend where we're naming kids after weapons.
2: Are we really?
1: Yes. Gunner. Wesson. Caliber, shooter, trigger, blade, cannon, Remington, Beretta, Colt, Ruger, arson.
2: Cutter,
1: dagger.
2: I think it depended where you lived. See, I believe this phase for the more rural areas has been a thing for a long time.
1: Yeah,
2: quite some time. Because hey, they like guns. But I didn't know everybody else was now catching up to that trend.
1: I think so. And a lot of people have come out like, what's the deal? Mm-hmm. That's not cool. And somebody else was like, well, it's cool. Not like you're naming your kid AR-15 or Uzi. Stealth bomber Uzi.
2: Don't give them ideas, dude. There could be a first name Stealth, middle name Bomber anytime now. If there hasn't already been.
1: There actually could be. What's your name?
2: Stealth Bomber. Actually, it's pretty sick. I like it.
0: Chris Purple Hayes and Bobby. 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

0: 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A little bit of thunder, a little bit of lightning.
1: Some heavy rain hitting the four states, too, this morning. 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
0: And right now it's time for the $1,000 Minute, which means you can call now, 417-659-9797. Yeah, we're taking a call, 417-659-9797. Caller number three gets to play to win a grand.
1: 417-659-9797. Be caller three right now.
0: The warning, kerosene. 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

0: 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Greg is ready to win $1,000.
1: So what are you going to do with $1,000, Greg?
2: Probably pay the bills.
1: Yeah, that's a fair answer. All right, best of luck to you, man. Here are the rules.
3: It is 10 questions in 60 seconds. If you answer all 10 correctly in 60 seconds, we'll give you $1,000. Now, any point during the questions, you're not for sure, you can say pass. We'll come back to it if there is enough time. Whatever the first answer is that you give us, that is the official answer we do have to take.
1: All right, buddy, are you ready?
2: And four. Yes, sir, let's go.
0: Your $1,000 minute starts in 3, 2, 1.
1: Are you right-handed or left-handed?
2: Left-handed.
1: What alcohol is usually used in a piña colada?
2: Rum.
1: If you have 4 pennies and 3 dimes, how much money do you have?
2: 34 cents.
1: In the movie The Wizard of Oz, what color is Dorothy's dress?
2: Blue and white.
1: Spell the word category.
2: C-A-T-E-G-O-R-Y.
1: What sport is Maria Sharapova known for playing?
2: Tennis.
1: Which country is known for its chocolate and waffles?
2: Belgium.
1: Which band is known for albums City of Evil and Nightmare?
2: Avenged Sevenfold.
1: The Blue Swedish and Indian Runner are both breeds of what animal? What chemical element has the symbol PB?
2: Lead.
3: Greg.
1: Okay, Greg.
3: You got through all 10.
1: Did. Just under the gun.
2: I passed.
3: You passed on one. You got 0 wrong.
2: Oh, my God.
3: 0 wrong.
1: Yeah.
3: But you did pass on one. The Blue Swedish and the Indian Runner are both breeds of what animal? Do you even have a guess?
2: Blue Swedish, Indian Runner. A dog?
3: It is not. It's actually a duck.
2: Okay. Yeah, I would have gotten that one wrong, so...
3: Oh, man. So man. Close.
1: Otherwise, you aced the test, dude. Great, great run at it, Greg. No $1,000, unfortunately, but listen, we got a cool prize coming your way.
3: Yep, going to hook you up with a classic, vintage, old-school Rocktober T-shirt.
2: Awesome.
1: Hang tight for us, man. 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
9: Showers, thunderstorms around with locally heavy downpours this morning. Some gusty winds also possible. Later today, we'll get some sunshine around for the commute home. Should be a little bit better. Low 90s, heat index close to 100. Clouds, a clear sky tonight, 73. I'm meteorologist Ray Stajic.
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1: It's Chris Purple Haze and Bobby Show. We've got a chance for you to win Rocklahoma tickets coming up later today. Be listening in for your shot to win this morning.
0: How does Michael Jackson get involved in this?
1: I don't know. He's dead. It seems unlikely.
0: Right. But he was. First dumbass of the day after nothing more. It's Free Fall.

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5: Great moment there, dumbass.
6: Not every criminal considers their wardrobe.
7: Okay.
6: So it's unclear if this guy was going for some kind of Michael Jackson look or exactly what he was trying to do.
7: All right.
6: Police in Florida investigated a robbery where a gunman wearing a simple single glove made off with some gas or cash from a gas station last week.
7: Okay.
6: The man went in and used some sort of ruse to distract the clerk.
7: Moonwalk, probably.
6: Before brandishing a gun, demanding money.
7: Okay.
6: He got about $670. He ran off. The police have not found him yet, but the description is fascinating.
7: I'm intrigued.
6: Police say this smooth criminal was wearing one white glove, a tan sun hat, a white medical mask, a light green shirt, and black pants.
7: Okay. I don't know. I don't match well. It feels like some of that clashes. I don't know. I could be wrong. Anyway. He's still at large?
6: Yes.
7: It's later day Michael Jackson with the mask on, I suppose, huh? I am curious if the glove was on his shooting hand or not. It's a shooting glove? I don't know. I don't know if there's a purpose there or if it was just for stylistic purposes. Either way, it's a nice disguise you got going on there, but you still can't rob the store, you dumbass.
1: What a dumbass.
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11: Good morning, I'm Steve Smith. Here's what's going on in the four states. The creation of Joplin's fiscal 2027 budget continues. Leslie Haas is Joplin's finance director. She says putting that budget together takes some time.
12: Developing our budget is actually about a six-month process.
11: The public hearing takes place tonight at 6 p.m. in City Council chambers. The final budget should be approved in October. A child left in a locked car. Two employees of the Pittsburgh Family Resource Center are behind bars after police say the child was left unattended inside that vehicle. Temperatures were in the 90s at the time of the incident. 19-year-old Peyton Atwood of Cherokee and Maria Oca de Leon of Pittsburgh were arrested. When you see news, call or text our tip line at 417-208-9TIP. For News Talk KZRG, I'm Steve Smith on Big Dog 97.9.
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1: There are aggressive baby names now that are becoming more common.
2: Sure.
1: Trigger, Blade, Nunchucks. And there are names that sound so violent they should be completely, I think, avoided.
2: Oh, okay.
1: Like the ones from my list today.
2: I see.
1: Maybe stay away from these. These are the top six way too aggressive names for kids.
2: All right.
1: The top six way too aggressive names for kids. Number six, Deadbolt.
2: Yeah, I don't know that that's the right one either. Good.
1: Number five, Nut Punch.
2: Yeah, me and my buddy Nut Punch are going to go to the river. Nah, that doesn't work.
1: Maybe it's a nickname. Number four, Fang.
2: Only if you're family vampires does that one work, I suppose.
1: Number three, Screw Worm.
2: Very good. I like that.
1: Number two, Knuckle.
2: Just Knuckle. I kind of like Knuckle.
1: Okay. Top six way too aggressive names for kids. Number one, Elon.
2: Very good.
1: There's your top six list today.
0: Chris Purple Hayes and Bobby. 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Let the bodies hit the floor. 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
1: It's the Chris Purple Haze and Bobby Show coming up in, well, just like 2 weeks. Rocklahoma's here. Mm-hmm. We're so close now. 20th anniversary. We're trying to send you there this morning. We'll be playing the Wheel of Whatever, 8:20 for your shot at Rocklahoma tickets.
0: Yeah, Rocklahoma tickets could be yours this morning at 8:20. Turnstile on the Big Dog, 97.9.

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1: It is time for the Topic Bucket. We'll dig in, see what the Topic Bucket is about. Are you ready?
2: I am.
1: All right. Have you ever attempted to swallow toothpaste?
2: Purposely?
1: Purposely. While brushing teeth, I'm assuming. Yeah. Not just like...
2: You could eat it.
1: I guess.
2: I don't think you can. It says swallow, not eat.
1: So the question is, you're mostly a spitter, but have you ever attempted to swallow?
2: I don't think so, actually. I'm sure I've swallowed some, but it was more accidental.
1: Not on purpose.
2: Yeah, not like I brush my teeth and just... Gulp. I've never done that. So I'm a no on that. Have you?
1: I think I have to be too. Like on purpose ever. It feels wrong.
2: It does. It does. Although I assume a little bit wouldn't kill you.
1: No, you'd be fine.
2: But something about it.
1: I wonder if anybody has ever attempted to swallow toothpaste. Have you ever done that? Text us 417-659-9797. We'd love to hear from you.
2: I bet you somebody has, especially those kid flavor that are less mint and they're more like sweet.
1: That tastes like bubble gum
2: and stuff like that. I bet you somebody has.
1: That's probably pretty good. All right. What's the best book that you were required to read in school that you would read again by choice? Again, what's the best book that you were required to read in school and what would you read and you would read it again by choice?
2: Good question. I don't like talking about books because it shows my pure ignorance on anything past about 12 years old.
1: Okay.
2: I don't remember being required to read much in like specific books once I got into like high school. I was in college, but I didn't enjoy any of those.
1: Okay.
2: So I guess I'd have to go all the way back to, I think it was fifth grade. Hatchet.
1: Hatchet.
2: Do you know Hatchet?
1: I do not know Hatchet.
2: Hatchet's about a kid who was in a plane crash and now he's stranded in the wilderness in Canada.
1: Oh.
2: And he has a hatchet and he survives. It's like a survival story book. And my daughter just had to read it for school like last year.
1: Never heard of it.
2: It's a good book. I mean, it's like a fifth grade level book, so it'd be embarrassing, I think, to walk around with now. But I guess that one, okay. I suppose.
1: All right.
2: Do you have a book?
1: The shortest one.
2: Little Engine That Could.
1: I'm in. Whatever the shortest one was, that's the one.
0: Chris Purple Hayes and Bobby. Big Dog 97.9. 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
7: Showers, thunderstorms around with locally heavy downpours this morning. Some gusty winds also possible. Later today, we'll get some sunshine around for the commute home. Should be a little bit better. Low 90s, heat index close to 100. Clouds, a clear sky tonight, 73. I'm meteorologist Ray Stajic.
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1: Yeah.
0: Now, Maze has been hooking you up at 420 with the 420 hookup with Rocklahoma passes. He's going to continue to do that this week. And we are joining the fun this week at 820.
2: Wheel of whatever. We're giving you shots to win Rocklahoma tickets. So have your phones ready. 417-659-9797. We'll spin the wheel and see what we are going to play this morning.
3: What are we
2: going to
3: play?
2: You ready?
0: Spin it.
2: Here we go, baby. That's a good spin. That's a solid spin.
0: Bravo.
2: I like that one.
0: Yeah, that was a solid one.
2: Got a lot of different games here, and it looks like it's going to be Mimic.
0: Mimic today.
2: Today.
0: All right, we're taking caller number 7 today. Caller number 7. We will then get you on the line, and then we'll tell you to mimic something.

0: And if you properly mimic that said thing,
1: to our satisfaction,
0: you will go to Rocklahoma. So call now, 417-659-9797. We're looking for caller number 7 today. Here's Sabbath and Iron Man.

0: Big Dog, what's your name?
1: Sean.
0: S-H-A-W-N. Sean. All right, Sean. Hey, we're going to play Mimic this morning for your chance to go to Rocklahoma, okay?
1: Okay.
0: All right.
1: Easy.
2: We will tell you what you have to mimic. You mimic that correctly to our satisfaction, and you're going to Rocklahoma.
1: Okay. Let's do this.
0: We're tough critics now. You got to do a good job.
1: I know you are, but just don't make me sound like a dolphin.
0: Okay. Fair enough.
2: Here is your task. We need you to sound the shotgunning of beer, the jumping into a mosh pit, and we need 5 seconds of what it would be like at the mosh pit at Rocklahoma.
0: Got that in your head?
1: Okay. So, shotgunning of beer.
0: Uh-huh.
1: Jumping into the mosh pit. And being in the mosh pit for 5 seconds.
2: Yes. What is that going to sound like? Like, take us and transport us to what it will be like at Rocklahoma. Are you ready?
1: Okay. I'm ready.
2: Let's hear it, Sean.
1: All right. Oh, my God, get off my face. Oh, stop walking on me. You're hurting me. Ow, that's my crotch. Ow, stop it. That's my boot. Let go. Ow. Pulling my hair. Let me up. I want to see.
0: Sean got trampled.
2: But that's a lot of times pretty accurate.
0: Yeah, that's pretty good.
2: I like
1: especially
2: it.
1: Especially whenever you're jumping, yes.
2: I like
0: that's
2: it.
0: Good. That's good.
2: Well, Sean, that means, you know what? I think you did a pretty good job. So you're going to Rocklahoma.
1: Yes. Thank you.
0: Absolutely, Sean. Glad we could hook you up. Tell us, what station is sending you to Rocklahoma?
1: 97.9 Big Dog.

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1: Here's a look at this weekend in...
2: I shouldn't laugh.
1: Don't laugh.
0: This weekend in death.
2: It was a good weekend for the Grim Reaper.
1: Yes, once again, as usual, we say rest in peace to Shelley Farberis. I don't know how to say her name. I'm sorry. She was a famous actress. She was on Coach and the Donna Reed Show.
2: Oh, Coach?
1: Yeah, she was from Coach.
2: Oh, I remember that.
1: Okay, so now you know.
2: It was a good show.
1: She passed away at 82. I know. I remember Coach. I don't remember her specifically. I'm sure if you look back, you would as well. Also, rest in peace to the football career of Mr. Nick Chubb.
2: Yes.
1: One of the most unfortunate names in all of sports, I think. It's a tough name.
2: Yeah. Mr. Chubb.
1: Mr. Chubb was a great running back for several years. He did go through some injuries.
2: Nasty leg injury.
1: Yeah.
2: That nasty break where it just...
1: Never quite the same after that when you use your legs for power and speed and all those sort of things. But sayonara, Nick Chubb. Good luck in whatever's after football for you. Also, rest in peace to the North Star Theater. North Star. Did I say it right?
2: Nope.
1: Hollywood Theater, you know, the one behind the mall.
2: Now we know why it's closed.
1: North Park Theater. Is that right?
2: North Park.
1: North Park Theater.
2: You've only lived here how long?
1: I don't know, almost 20 years.
2: Since basically it's been built.
1: I never called it by name because it used to be the only theater, you know? It was just the Joplin Theater.
2: The North Star. We look for that. It's the brightest of them all.
1: And it's gone now.
2: Sorry.
1: Chris's dream of owning a theater, though, it could be a reality if he buys it. Yeah. So rest in peace, North Park Theater. And I'll add one more. Rest in peace to not knowing anything. Over the weekend, my daughter had a friend stay over with us, and they were in the back of the car, and I heard this exact question. Do snakes have beeholes? And you know, I remember being 12 and thinking dumb things like that too.
2: Yeah.
1: I still do. But in 10 seconds, they had it Googled and they had an answer to.
2: So they had an answer.
1: Do like snakes that. Have beeholes? And it occurred to me, kids will never walk around wondering anything ever again. By the way, snakes kind of have a beehole. They have like an everything hole, they're more like birds.
2: Yes.
1: So
2: they have everything.
1: They just have one hole, not multiple holes. They just have the one at the end, I guess.
2: Yeah.
1: Do snakes have beeholes? That was a real question I heard in my car over the weekend. And a valid question, I would add.
2: I
1: was like, I don't know the answer to that.
2: And then they had the answer in 10 seconds.
1: They sure did.
2: Instead, we would have been wandering around for maybe a year or two.
1: You just never find out. Maybe unless you get an encyclopedia or something. Yeah. So there you go. That's This Weekend in Death.
0: 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It's a rabbit hole. 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Then it's the babe of the day. 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It happens. 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
15: 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Here's what's going on in the 4 states. Tax or no tax in Ottawa County? Voters will be going to the polls Tuesday. Early voting is already underway. Voters will be deciding the fate of a proposed 1 cent sales tax. The tax is needed to pay off a $33 million wrongful death suit incurred by the county following the death of 26-year-old Terrell Ellis back in 2015. If approved, the tax will run until the end of 2042 or until the judgment is paid off. He planned to meet up with a 15-year-old girl at a Webb City gas station. Now a man from Willard is facing felony charges after an undercover child sex sting. 43-year-old Sean Patterson said it was a bad judgment call to continue talking to an informant.
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1: Bad news for Buck Cherry over the weekend. The tour bus of Buck Cherry was involved in a multi-vehicle accident in South Carolina.
2: Oh, no.
1: Happened at 2 a.m. on Friday morning or Saturday morning. I-26, Spartanburg County. No one in the band or the crew was hurt. That's the good news. But a person who stopped on the highway and got out of their car apparently was hit. And has passed away. Buck Cherry said, quote, tragically, authorities have confirmed that the collision that occurred ahead of our bus resulted in a fatality. Our thoughts and deepest condolences go out to the family and persons that lost their life. The good news is nobody in the band was hurt, but unfortunately, and that can be dangerous in a lot of those cases where you get out of your car.
2: Yeah.
1: Because there's chaos going around. And you could get hit.
2: Especially in the middle of the night like that, the dark and all that. And that's sad.
1: And so
2: it's really troubling. I am glad to hear that the band's okay and everything, but
1: it's surprising as much as these bands are on the road and tour buses, you don't hear about more crashes.
2: Hey, hats off to the tour bus drivers. I would not want to be driving something that size out there on that road, you know, that maneuvers slower and stops slower, and the roadways are crazy.
1: And most of the time,
2: thousands of miles every year.
1: It's in the middle of the night.
2: Yeah. They do a lot of that overnight driving, tons of it.
1: So
2: it would, that's a tough job. So very thankless job too, but, getting our shows to us all the time. Hats off to those dudes. That's a dangerous work.
1: Here's Rich Glitter.
3: This is not headline news. A tornado hit New York City. It blew so hard, New Yorkers thought it was the Jets. The share of Americans who say they drink alcohol remains at a record low, 54%, for the second consecutive year, which ironically is driving alcohol company executives to drink more. Bret Michaels canceled the rest of his tour on the advice of his doctor, who advised him that he wasn't selling any tickets. And on September 8th in St. Louis, the Foo Fighters will open for AC/DC. Or as it's being billed, Dad Rock Woodstock. This is not headline news.
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1: It's the Chris Purple Hayes and Bobby Show. Hey, if you didn't win your Oklahoma tickets this morning, don't worry. Mays has more chances for you later this afternoon with the 420 hookup.
0: And we will the rest of this week at 820. So lots of Rocklahoma tickets this week. Here is Dayseeker, Pell Moonlight, Big Dog, 97.9.

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1: Another round of the Topic Bucket. Are you ready, Bobby?
2: I am ready.
1: All right, Topic Buckets. What dead comedian would you want to see if they were brought back to life for one show?
2: I'm a big-time stand-up comedy fan, and there are a lot of possibilities.
1: A lot of possibilities.
2: On answers there, but I know mine without a doubt. It's Mitch Hedberg. I love Mitch Hedberg comedy. Mitch died way too young. And the man amazed me with his skill and his brand of comedy, really, because he just was one of the dudes that he just had 10,000 jokes.
1: Yep.
2: Nothing was a built story that took a long time. It was just 1,000 little short jokes, and Mitch was the delivery and all that. By far, it would be him. Richard Pryor, I think, would be up there, too.
1: That's a good one, too.
2: What's your answer? I shouldn't have
1: mine swayed is, you. It's not. Robin Williams.
2: Ah, good answer.
1: I always found Robin Williams to be hysterically funny.
2: Yeah.
1: And just a funny man. And I've never seen anything he's, when he attempts, that at some point I'm going to laugh.
2: Sure. Of course.
1: I will laugh. And so, and I never got to just see him live. So I think a chance to see him live, I wouldn't, that's who I would pick.
2: George Carlin. There are a lot of good answers.
1: George Carlin I've seen twice.
2: Did you?
1: So I got to see him a couple times. Very much worth it.
2: Mm-hmm.
1: Glad I did.
2: Yep.
1: Because he was really good.
2: Oh, my gosh. I'm sure.
1: Richard Pryor would be a good one.
2: Richard Pryor is a pretty solid pick. Yeah. You can text in 417-659-9797. What's your answer? Mitch Hedberg is mine, yeah, for sure.
1: Robin Williams for me. All right. Next on the list. What will the Kansas City Chiefs record be this year? What will the Kansas City Chiefs record be this year? That's in the Topic Bucket. This, by the way, was sent in from somebody.
2: It was a text in question, huh?
1: Dan said he wanted to know. So I threw it into the Topic Bucket. We luckily drew it before the start of the season. It's kind of preseason right now. So you got a better idea now.
2: Do we? They haven't won a preseason game yet, by the way. Not that I really put a whole lot of stock in that, but
1: they can kick field goals.
2: Yeah, well, that's a lot of these. You should go bet unders in the preseason football from what it looks like.
1: Yeah.
2: I saw some of the lines that like set in the 30s and 40s. Like, these games are like 12 to 15. You know, like they're not that good. I would guess that the Chiefs will finish with 9 wins this season. It's probably could be generous in that regard. That'd be 9-8. I guess, right? 17 game schedule now. Math.
1: Yeah.
2: Hard.
1: I was like,
2: 9-8. I'll go 9-8. That, I don't know, man. I'm looking at the schedule. It's tough. It's always tough. Cause you get the Broncos twice and the Chargers twice. Those are 4 really hard games. I've got Seattle. They're going to get, now they do have like, they get to play the Jets this year and
1: Cardinals.
2: The Cardinals and the Dolphins.
1: Yeah.
2: So there's 3 you got to feel good about.
1: Mm-hmm.
2: And then the Raiders, although they're on the path probably to being better, I would assume they're not going to turn it all the way around this year. So, yeah, I'll say 9 wins. They'll maybe split some of those. The Chargers series, let's say they win one of those. Yeah. All right. What do you got?
1: I got 10-7.
2: That's,
1: I got them at 10 wins.
2: And
1: it's basically because they have a handful of games already. Half of those are they better win. If they don't win those, there's about 5 games. If they do not win those,
2: mm-hmm.
1: they're gonna have, it's going to be more like 7-10.
2: Yeah. Yeah, I agree. Because you got to figure you're not winning the Seattle game. Buffalo. Those teams are just better than them at this point.
1: There's some.
2: And Denver.
1: But I think it's one of those that since they play some of those home and away,
2: mm-hmm.
1: I think a lot of those they're going to split.
2: Yeah, that's kind of what I'm figuring rivals. Too. Okay, so we were close to thinking along the same lines. And then there are some of these teams, you know, like, I don't know, are the 49ers, how good are they going to be?
1: It's hard. Depends on if they're healthy.
2: Hard to say.
1: That team every year depends on if they're healthy.
2: Yeah, so, and they don't have to play them till late in the season. So if everybody's hurt, it may be a different deal.
1: Yep.
2: Hard to say, but I'm going to go 9-8.
1: I'm going 10-7.
2: We both have them with a winning season. Let's fingers crossed. Hope that's true.
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11: Showers, thunderstorms around with locally heavy downpours this morning. Some gusty winds also possible. Later today, we'll get some sunshine around for the commute home. Should be a little bit better. Low 90s, heat index close to 100. Clouds, a clear sky tonight, 73. I'm meteorologist Ray Stajic.
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5: Great moment there, dumbass.
6: I really do hate to aspire to one day be a criminal.
7: You're not supposed to.
6: But I think I might pray every day that I, when I'm 70, or in my 70s, as cool, drunk, and horny as this guy.
7: Okay.
6: Apparently last Wednesday in South Carolina, Myrtle Beach, 76-year-old James and 64-year-old Audrey were hammered drunk at a public park.
7: Perfect. It's a good start to the day.
6: And that's when they decided to get it on in the bushes.
7: Yeah. I mean, I am happy for them that they found love.
6: According to the police report, the officer found them surrounded by, quote, several bottles of vodka.
7: How? Several?
6: And with James, quote, head between Audrey's legs.
7: I see. James is a giver.
6: Audrey was completely bottomless.
7: Well, I would hope.
6: With her shorts around her ankles.
7: Yeah, of course.
6: James fully clothed.
7: Yeah.
6: They were both, of course, arrested for lewd and conduct and public intoxication.
8: What do you mean? I'm not naked.
6: Yes, this is a good point. But he was giving.
7: He was, yeah, he was.
6: When you say surrounded by vodka bottles, surely it's the mini ones, right? I mean, surely it's not 750s.
7: You never know.
6: Multiple of those.
7: It was a 76-year-old dude and a 64-year-old woman.
6: You're right.
7: Getting it on in bushes at basically a park.
6: Yeah.
7: Well, I've seen those Cialis commercials. I think they say when the moment strikes. Right. And it struck. It just unfortunately cannot strike at the public park, you dumbasses.
8: What a dumbass.
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1: Morning of the show, we find out what we learned on the show today. Bobby, what did you learn?
2: The naming kids after weapons is a popular new trend, and now that I think about it, I've known some people named some of those names you rattled off.
3: Right.
2: And I keep thinking of more in my head, like Katana. That's kind of a cool one, really. Maybe I'm into this trend. I don't know.
3: Maybe you are.
2: I'm done having kids, though. I don't want to name another child.
3: That or your wife is going, man, I'm glad we didn't have a boy.
2: This guy wanted to name him Winchester. What did you learn today?
3: That I think the Chiefs will have a better record than you do.
2: Yeah. Well,
3: I said 10 wins. You said 9. But they could easily be 9.
2: I'm a pretty pessimistic sports fan in general.
3: I also do think they could easily be 7-10.
2: Sure, me too.
3: I think it all depends on if they win the games they're supposed to.
2: 9 was like my optimism showing.
3: Yeah, it was.
2: I just, you can tell the people who've been a Chiefs fan for a long time.
3: Yeah.
2: It feels like maybe they're coming back to what I'm used to.
3: I just think the coaching staff will win them games. There's certain games that they'll just win.
2: We'll see. I don't know, man. The enemy has a lot of things going on right now, man. There's some crazy stuff. He's got a lot of family issues going on. Hopefully he's all focused on the season. Yeah. Let's share one more laugh. What do we have?
3: Today, by the way, is National Waffle Day.
2: Yum.
3: In honor of that, here's Larry, the cable guy on the Waffle House.
4: But I do like food. I'll tell you what, I enjoy it. The Waffle House, that's one of my favorite places right there. I like the Waffle House. Smothered and covered, by God. You're a communist if you don't eat it smothered and covered. But don't eat it too late, because you'll eat it smothered and covered, and it'll come out scattered and splattered. I guarantee it. It ain't funny. Good Lord, I could have been over and pooped through a keyhole in there. It was ridiculous. I was madder than a one-legged waitress working at the IHOP. I tell you what, here's your pancakes.
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0: No one knows it is Big Dog 97.9. I'm Megan Love. 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

0: sunshine around for the commute home. Should be a little bit better. Low 90s, heat index close to 100. Clouds, a clear sky tonight, 73. I'm meteorologist Ray Stajic.
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0: Nickelback, a lot of the news, Big Dog, 97.9. It's Megan Love. Showers and thunderstorms next couple of days, so just be aware of that. At least it's not going to be 110 degrees. So at least we got that going for us, right? Oh, and apparently we could have a warmer fall than normal thanks to El Nino. Yeah. Mother Nature, why you got to do us dirty like that?
1: 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It's a rabbit hole. 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

0: 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It's Megan Love. 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
10: We'll continue with a storm chance. It's a small one through midday, early afternoon. Most of us getting back into the sunshine today and the low 90s. It'll feel close to 100. Tonight, clouds will give way to a clear sky. Dropping back to the low 70s. Sunshine, 95, feels close to 105 tomorrow. I'm meteorologist Ray.

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12: We'll continue with a storm chance. It's a small one through midday, early afternoon. Most of us getting back into the sunshine today and the low 90s. It'll feel close to 100. Tonight, clouds will give way to a clear sky, dropping back to the low 70s. Sunshine, 95, feels close to 105 tomorrow. I'm meteorologist Ray Stajic.
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0: 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It's Megan Love. Just read that the federal debt has surpassed $40 trillion for the first time ever. Damn. $40 trillion. It's like they're just making up numbers. So, yeah, don't feel too bad about your credit card debt, okay?
1: 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It's a rabbit hole. 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Everything that...

0: Rose, Big Dog, 97.9. I'm Megan Love, checking out the latest rock news. ZZ Top back on the road already after Frank Beard's death. They missed a couple of shows, but they're like, you know what? The show must go on. Vivian Campbell, of course, of Def Leppard. His Hodgkin's lymphoma is back. I hate to hear that. Wishing him all the best. Brett Michaels having some health issues, too. He had to take more time off the road. He tried to perform last week after kidney stone surgery, I guess, or complications. He had to cancel more shows after that one show, his comeback show, because he just can't physically do it. So wishing him a speedy recovery. And this is sad. Buck Cherry's tour bus involved in a fatal South Carolina accident. The band and the crew are okay, but other people weren't. But it was like a car, several car pile up in South Carolina. Gosh, that's just, that's awful. That's your rock news. It's Big Dog, 97.9.
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14: We'll continue with a storm chance. It's a small one through midday, early afternoon. Most of us getting back into the sunshine today and the low 90s. It'll feel close to 100. Tonight, clouds will give way to a clear sky. Dropping back to the low 70s. Sunshine, 95, feels close to 105 tomorrow. I'm meteorologist Ray Stajic.
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8: 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Like this.

Monday, all right, man. How you doing? It's Maze. I'm Big Dog 97.9. We got the 420 hookup today. That'll be a nice thing to look forward to. And then the six-pack at 5 o'clock when you're

0: Do you remember that couple that scaled to the top of the Empire State Building in New York City and they held a banner up there? Then they got engaged. And they're doing court today. We all kind of forgot about that, didn't we? I forgot all about it until I saw something on Instagram about it. They got engaged after that stunt. And now they're looking at a minimum of 7 years in prison for their stunt. Dude, you put your life on the line scaling a building. You could have fallen at any point, just fallen to your death. You get up there, you survive that, and then you ask the girl to marry you? Like, 7 years in prison seems like not a lot, you know?
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17: We'll continue with a storm chance. It's a small one through midday, early afternoon. Most of us getting back into the sunshine today and the low 90s. It'll feel close to 100. Tonight, clouds will give way to a clear sky, dropping back to the low 70s. Sunshine, 95, feels close to 105 tomorrow. I'm meteorologist Ray Stajic.
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0: Hey, it's Maze. I'm Big Dog 97.9. You know, the 420 hookup will be happening today at 420. You guessed it. And, you know, all last week we did these Rocklahoma passes. I'm going to do that again this week. I got a pair of three-day passes for Rocklahoma coming up Labor Day weekend. 420 is your next chance to cop your way in on Big Dog 97.9.
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Today is National Waffle Day. I got a shout out to the Culture Cafe, the Big Biscuits, Brunchinette. I'll go to one or all of those places today. I'm just saying I could eat. I do dig a good. You know what I love really is fried chicken and waffles, man. That's my jam. Somebody get me some maple syrup. I'm ready to go. It's Big Dog 97.9.

0: This just in on Big Dog 97.9. Billy Corgan has announced that more Smashing Pumpkins rarities are on the way. Bootlegs, never-before-heard songs, newly remastered tunes. He's going to go through the whole vault and see what he can grift us with, man. And I'm kind of looking forward to that, to be honest with you. It's Big Dog 97.9.
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8: I really do hate to aspire to one day be a criminal. You're not supposed to. But I think I might pray every day that I, when I'm 70, or in my 70s, as cool, drunk, and horny as this guy.
9: Okay.
8: Apparently last Wednesday in South Carolina, Myrtle Beach, 76-year-old James and 64-year-old Audrey were hammered drunk at a public park.
9: Perfect. It's a good start to the day.
8: And that's when they decided to get it on in the bushes.
9: Yeah. I mean, I am happy for them that they found love.
8: According to the police report, the officer found them surrounded by, quote, several bottles of vodka.
9: How? Several?
8: And with James, quote, head between Audrey's legs.
9: I see. James is a giver.
8: Audrey was completely bottomless.
9: Well, I would hope.
8: With her shorts around her ankles.
9: Yeah, of course.
8: James fully clothed.
9: Yeah.
8: They were both, of course, arrested for lewd and conduct and public intoxication.
3: What do you mean? I'm not naked.
8: Yes, this is a good point. But he was giving.
9: He was, yeah, he was.
8: When you say surrounded by vodka bottles, surely it's the mini ones, right? I mean, surely it's not 750s.
9: You never know.
8: Multiple of those.
9: It was a 76-year-old dude and a 64-year-old woman.
8: You're right.
9: Getting it on in bushes at basically a park.
8: Yeah.
9: Well, I've seen those Cialis commercials. I think they say when the moment strikes. And it struck. It just unfortunately cannot strike at the public park, you dumbasses.
3: What a dumbass.
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9: We'll continue with a storm chance. It's a small one through midday, early afternoon. Most of us getting back into the sunshine today and the low 90s. It'll feel close to 100. Tonight, clouds will give way to a clear sky, dropping back to the low 70s. Sunshine, 95, feels close to 105 tomorrow. I'm meteorologist Ray Stajic.
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0: You know, Robert Plant's birthday happened last week. I celebrated in my own way over the weekend, a little Herb and a lot of Zeppelin. It's Big Dog 97.9 Amaze. I'm going to play a cut from Zeppelin coming up. It was just named after a stray pup that was just hanging around the studio. That's where Black Dog came from. I got that on the way.
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Makes sense. We have another pair of three-day passes for Rocklahoma to give you today. Hang on, man. It's Big Dog 97.9.

0: right, Serge, settle down. 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
14: Staying plenty hot throughout the course of the week with still rather minimal rain chances. A mainly clear sky tonight, a low of 74, sunny and hot and humid on Tuesday, 96 the high, heat indices to 104, Wednesday sunshine, hot conditions, low 72, a high of 93. I'm meteorologist Mark Thibodeau.
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Ready for your 420 hookup? I got a pair of three-day passes for Oklahoma coming up September 4th through the 6th, Pryor, Oklahoma. And today's word for the 420 hookup is Cypress. You know, like Cypress Hill. 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Somebody's getting all 3 days, man. That's amazing, right? It's Big Dog 97.9.

0: I was thinking about the Van Halen Diver Down album the other day. Such a great record, man. How about we pull a cut off that? Play something for you from Van Halen's Diver Down in our next set. Some old school Metallica and some Def Leppard coming up too on Big Dog 97.9.
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8: I would like you to bite me.

Over the weekend, I watched some SNL reruns. One of them was the last one that Will Ferrell was the host of, and Paul McCartney was the musical artist. But this guy, Chad Smith, you know, of this band, he was playing drums for Sir Paul. And, of course, did the bit at the beginning of the episode. It was great, man. It's Big Dog 97.9 with some Red Hots.

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0: 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It's Maze. I got some Nirvana coming up. We'll do Tool. How about some Black Label Society? Haven't heard that in a minute. We'll play it next.
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2: Greg is ready to win $1,000.
3: So what are you going to do with $1,000, Greg?
4: Probably pay some bills.
3: Yeah, that's a fair answer. All right, best of luck to you, man. Here are the rules.
2: It is 10 questions in 60 seconds. If you answer all 10 correctly in 60 seconds, we'll give you $1,000. Now, any point during the questions, you're not for sure, you can say pass. We'll come back to it if there is enough time. Whatever the first answer is that you give us, that is the official answer we do have to take.
3: All right, buddy, are you ready?
4: 10-4. Yes, sir, let's go.
5: Your $1,000 minute starts in 3, 2, 1.
3: Are you right-handed or left-handed?
4: Left-handed.
3: What alcohol is usually used in a piña colada?
4: Rum.
3: If you have 4 pennies and 3 dimes,

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1: 34 cents.
0: In the movie The Wizard of Oz, what color is Dorothy's dress?
1: Blue and white.
0: Spell the word category.
1: C-A-T-E-G-O-R-Y.
0: What sport is Maria Sharapova known for playing?
1: Tennis.
0: Which country is known for its chocolate and waffles?
1: Belgium.
0: Which band is known for albums City of Evil and Nightmare?
1: Avenged Sevenfold.
0: The Blue Swedish and Indian Runner are both breeds of what animal?
1: Pat.
0: What chemical element has the symbol PB?
1: Lead.
2: Greg.
0: Okay, Greg.
2: You got through all 10.
0: Did. Just under the gun.
1: I passed.
2: You passed on one. You got zero wrong.
1: Oh, my God.
2: Zero wrong.
0: Yeah.
2: But you did pass on one. The blue Swedish and the Indian Runner are both breeds of what animal? Do you even have a guess?
1: Blue Swedish, Indian Runner. A dog?
2: It is not. It's actually a duck.
1: Okay. Yeah, I would have gotten that one wrong, so.
2: Oh, man. So man. Close.
0: Otherwise, you aced the test, dude. Great, great run out of Greg. No $1,000, unfortunately, but listen, we got a cool prize coming your way.
2: Yep, going to hook you up with a classic, vintage, old-school Rocktober T-shirt.
1: Awesome.
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14: Staying plenty hot throughout the course of the week with still rather minimal rain chances. A mainly clear sky tonight, a low of 74, sunny and hot and humid on Tuesday. 96 the high, heat indices to 104. Wednesday, sunshine, hot conditions, low 72, a high of 93. I'm meteorologist Mark Thibodeau.
3: 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Like this.

Will Black Label Society play at Ozfest next year, 2027? Sharon says that they're bringing it back. I don't know how I feel about it. I've been kind of pissed off about it, to be honest. I feel like it's a bit of a grift. But at the same time, do I want to go and celebrate and hang out with great bands and celebrate the music of Ozzy and Sabbath? Of course I do. So I don't know what I'm going to do. But if Black Label Society is in on it, I probably will be too, man. It's Big Dog 97.9.

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2: Hey, it's Maze. I got to get out of here, man. Woody's show is coming up next. All right, have a great night. Live your best life because you deserve that. Thanks for hanging out with me. I'll leave you with a couple of haircuts, and I'll talk to you tomorrow on Big Dog 97.9.

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1: All right, Sammy Marino.
2: Yes.
1: Cheers and jeers.
2: Okay, so my cheers is that Steamboat Willie has been out of town.
3: Nice.
2: And it's
1: Wait.
2: I know.
1: Wait, stop the presses. Hold on.
3: Yeah.
1: Already?
3: Yeah.
2: What do you mean already?
1: Already, it's a cheer that he's out of town?
2: Yeah.
1: That was fast.
2: Because I am used to being alone, right? And that's not to say that he is difficult to live with or that I don't enjoy living with
1: him. You're just psyched he's gone.
2: Yeah. Well, what I've been enjoying is it doesn't have to be like, well, what do you want to watch on TV? Well, and finding something to watch together. And what do you want for dinner? Well, I want this. Well, I want that. Like, I just can do whatever I want in all aspects of everything, and it rules.
1: Yep.
2: So cheers to that. My jeers.
1: And now, how long is he gone?
2: He's gone for 10 days.
4: Oh, hell yeah. Okay.
5: That's a long solo vacation.
1: I mean, you guys are now Instagram official. Jeff pointed out to me because you had posted somebody had posted a picture of you guys together, from the Woody Show event, the baseball game.
2: Right. So somebody else did first. And then I was like, well, I might as well.
1: Oh, okay. Yeah. So that wasn't intended.
4: Wait, did I do it?
1: Because that's always a big.
4: Oh, sorry.
2: No, it's fine. It's fine. My God. It was so not a big deal.
1: I'm saying because that's always a big move, right? Like you're dating, but then you got to go social media official. Oh,
3: that's big.
4: Oh my God.
1: That's big.
4: Yeah, live together.
1: So at one point, now that we know all about him and we see him, somebody said he looks like Moby.
5: Oh, you?
1: I didn't know that. Sammy
5: really?
1: Was.
5: Yeah, oh, that, I wouldn't say so.
3: Kinda.
2: Find anyone who's bald and say that he looks like him.
4: Yeah, does my husband look like Moby?
1: Now that we know what he looks like, we know anything about him.
3: Like, he looks like that Six Flags guy.
1: How much longer do we call him Steamboat Willie?
2: I continue to do that, yes.
5: Oh, really?
2: Yeah.
1: Does it matter?
2: Yeah.
1: No? Okay. Mm-hmm. I didn't know. I think because under the veil of secrecy.
5: Mm-hmm. Right.
1: But now there's really no secret other than, you know.
3: Yeah, I mean, he wasn't tagged.
4: I didn't tag him. And Sammy, in my defense, this could just be any rando sitting next to you. You're not touching him.
2: Sure, yeah.
5: Well, she doesn't allow
4: it. God forbid,
5: it.
4: I know.
1: Yeah. All right, jeers.
2: My jeers is that my car won't start.
4: Oh, no. Wow.
2: Yes.
6: Is that why I didn't see your car?
2: That is.
6: You got a new car,
2: well,
6: yeah?
2: Well, no. Luckily, Steamboat Willie's out of town, so we just took it.
6: Oh, he has a nice car.
2: So I don't know. I was on the phone with my dad, and we tried a bunch of different things and we think it might be the battery. So I need to figure all of that out, but my car will not start. Don't really know why.
4: Sammy, is it time for a new car?
1: Has anybody seen the car?
4: No. I've seen it.
1: You saw it? All right, so
4: I've
1: You're out of the game.
4: Oh, okay.
1: You're out of the game.
4: Okay.
1: Okay.
5: Seen the car that Steamboat Willie has?
1: Yes.
4: No. I've seen Sammy's car.
1: Oh, yeah.
5: No, so Sammy's.
1: You saw the car that she drove.
6: I did.
4: Okay, I have not seen it.
1: So Morgan's out of the game. I love these things on social media where people can guess like by talking to somebody like on the street what car they drive.
3: Yep.
1: All right. So we've all met Steamboat Willie.
4: Yeah.
3: Correct.
4: Yeah.
1: What kind of car is Steamboat Willie driving? Let's see if we can take a guess and get it right.
4: I don't think it's an SUV.
3: I'm torn between
1: I don't think
3: two.
1: So either. But I think it's either like a... I was gonna say like, see, doesn't come from like a Honda Civic guy.
4: No, practical but nice.
3: I was gonna say either Subaru or BMW.
1: Oh, I was gonna say Audi, either an Audi or a Volkswagen.
5: I was thinking
1: which is
5: Volkswagen
1: kind of the same thing. Audi and Volkswagen are the same company.
5: But I'm gonna go Lexus. They are Lexus? Audi and Volkswagen.
3: He seems.
5: I'm gonna say Lexus.
3: Very Subaru-ish.
6: Subaru-ish,
3: Maybe BMW.
1: All right.
4: Yeah, I'm gonna say BMW.
7: I'm Regina.
4: Yeah.
7: You're
3: BMW.
1: All right.
2: Mercedes.
4: Oh.
1: Same thing.
2: SUV Mercedes. Yeah, same thing.
4: I did not see him in that.
2: Yeah, electric
1: SUV
2: Mercedes.
1: Wow. Same thing. All right. Okay. All right, we're kind of on the right track. Well, you guys were on the right track.
5: Hopefully he stays out of town longer.
2: Right? Yeah, exactly. I need your car.
1: Yeah, so, well, it's the first time you're driving something with a backup camera.
2: Yes, and I'm worried I'm going to crash this car because it's electric. So when you let off the gas, the car just stops. There's not like you let it off and it kind of keeps going. It's different in
3: that
2: way.
3: Setting on
1: that's the regenerative braking.
2: I don't know. And so in the garage too, though, it kind of just fits. So you have to back in so that you can see where there's enough room. So I have never backed in a car into a parking spot ever in my life.
1: Now,
2: and
1: do
2: now,
1: you, Do you have to park it there, or is there another place you can park it?
2: No,
1: just
2: I have
1: just
2: to
1: so you don't
2: there.
1: Screw it up.
2: Trust me, I wish. I have to park it there.
1: Okay.
2: And so I'm going to have to reverse back in when I get home with my car on one side of the garage and a wall on the other side of the garage. And I'm like so stressed out.
5: Good luck
4: Tuck the
5: that.
4: Mirrors in before you do it.
2: That's can you helpful. Do that?
1: Yeah.
2: Yeah. I just did that when the car shuts off.
1: Now, there's usually a button like where you can adjust the mirrors that will bring them in. Like a button that will just bring them in.
2: Yeah. I mean, but luckily it has the backup cam.
1: Thank God. You're going to get spoiled by that.
3: Yeah, you're going to need like a string with a tennis ball.
4: Yeah, those are the best.
2: Do people still do that?
4: Yeah. Absolutely.
0: 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Back in a bit.
5: No.
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23: Staying plenty hot throughout the course of the week with still rather minimal rain chances. A mainly clear sky tonight, a low of 74, sunny and hot and humid on Tuesday. 96 the high, heat indices to 104. Wednesday, sunshine, hot conditions, low 72, a high of 93. I'm meteorologist Mark Thibodeau.

0: 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It is Big Dog 97.9. Everything that rocks. Thank you for being here. My name is Woody. That is Greg Gorey.
1: Hey.
0: We got Menace.
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3: Hi.
0: Seabass is right there. 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
3: Hello.
0: We got the phones open at 877-44-WOODY. Send us a text over to 22987. And you've got Chris Purple Haze and Bobby waking you up in the morning. You got Megan for while you're working. Maze while you're driving home. And now you got the Woody Show before we turn it over to Hard Drive with Lou Brutus. Dude, Lou Brutus has been doing this Hard Drive show for, I think, 1,000 years.
3: That's a long time.
0: Yeah. 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
1: So just looking at Gen Z. Everything, by the way, I feel like every time I open anything up to read it, it's all Gen Z this, Gen Z that. 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
3: Oh, wow.
1: The average Gen Zer. 30% owe $2,500 or more, which as a younger person, that's a, I mean, it's a lot of money anyway, but $2,500 might as well be $2 million.
4: Yeah. Right? Yeah. You're never getting that back.
1: I remember that, what would be the age range of Gen Z when I was that age? It's like, well, forget it. You're never getting that.
3: I know.
1: I mean, eventually I could pay you in quarters.
5: Yeah.
1: I'll eventually get there.
5: I borrowed $200 from my mom one time. And about a week later, she said, where's that $200? And I was shocked. I'm like, wait. Yeah. I have to pay you back.
4: You really meant it?
5: When I meant loan, I meant give.
1: 47% of people say they've gone into debt covering a group expense. 37% of Gen Zers have spent over $2,500 on concerts, sporting events, and group trips. That I don't feel bad for you.
5: No.
4: Yeah, why'd you volunteer?
1: Like, if you end up in, like, some kind of debt over that, you know, that you did that. You made that decision. You're free to make whatever decision you want. Just don't ask anybody to feel bad about, like, what kind of tough financial spot you're in.
3: Yeah. And they're doing it on Afterpay or Affirm and stuff like that.
1: By the way, I did it too.
4: Yeah. Do your thing.
1: I'm not saying I'm better than you, but I didn't expect anybody to feel bad for me. And I wasn't going around then. Did you guys have this person in your life? I did. Where they would do things like that and then come around asking you to borrow money. And I'm like, why am I going to lend you money when you're out here just making one dumb decision after the other? Like, I'm making dumb decisions, but I'm not asking to borrow money from anybody to make up, like, oh, well, hey, man, I'm going to be a little bit short on my car loan this month because I spent X number of dollars to go to the Steelers game.
4: Yeah, all good.
5: Right, not to eat.
4: Take the month off.
5: To go get entertained.
3: I would go do all the things that you're talking about, but I also had this thing called shame, and I would not ask anybody for money. I would just figure it out,
1: Yeah.
5: Or go without it.
3: Yeah.
1: I was at one point, and I had lost a job, didn't have any money saved because I wasn't, I wasn't making, even when I was working, I wasn't making like any kind of money
4: to put away,
1: any kind of money to speak of. And I was young and spending some money on some things that not crazy things, but like enough where it's like that should have been money saved.
4: Yeah.
1: In hindsight, that should have been money saved. But it was to a point where I was looking at, all right, well, it'll be at least 40 days before they start, deciding if they're going to come after my car or not.
5: Yeah.
1: You know what I mean? So what do I absolutely need? Well, I need the rent. I need the car because those are the two things I absolutely needed to have. All these other things were like things that if either somebody came to get them or they got shut off, I could deal.
4: You'd live.
3: Yeah.
1: Yeah. But at the same time, I was out there hustling, trying to find that next job or, taking little tiny things to, get a couple bucks to come in. But same as Menace Man, I was too, and maybe I should have, but I was too proud to ask anybody. And it'd
3: so embarrassing.
1: I certainly wasn't going to ask my parents because at the time, I think even still to a certain degree, even at this point in my life, everything that I've done or whatever, I still feel like I have something to prove to my parents. Because of like the whole boarding school thing and, you guys thought I was going to end up in jail.
4: Yeah.
1: You guys thought I was going to end up, homeless or, but because I didn't pay attention in school as much as I

0: should have or whatever. Like, so I kind of still have this, I don't know. This,
1: I get that.
0: This itch to scratch.
2: Uh-huh.
0: You know? But so they were the last people I was ever going to go and ask for anything.
1: Did you have friends that made enough money for you to borrow from them?
0: Because
1: I didn't have any high-class friends.
0: No, I didn't. Although, I do remember, and shout out to my buddy Dan, who I mentioned before.
3: Yeah.
0: I was in one of those spots, and we were just talking about stuff, but I wasn't asking for anything. And he just knew I was going through like a tough spot, and he sent me $500.
1: Oh wow! Mm-hmm.
0: And he goes, "This isn't a loan. I'm just giving." And I eventually did give it. Did, like as an adult, it was years later. I go, "Hey man, you know what I thought about recently? I thought about it. I gave him $500. He's like, I'm not taking it. I'm like, you are taking this.
1: Yeah, just the principle.
0: Yeah, it's just the principle of the whole thing. But we kind of came up at the same time. We were like business. You know, we met in radio. And, he wasn't like my high school buddy or something, but we came up in the business together and still one of my closest friends to this day. But he just did that, unexpected. It just showed up.
2: Yeah.
0: Like that meant so much.
2: Yeah. During that time period, coming up in radio, early 20s. And it's like if somebody had money, like we all kind of just had money, we all kind of just like shared it together.
0: Yeah.
2: And so it wasn't like we weren't like, borrowing money from anybody. You're like, oh, dude, we're going to like buy a bunch of groceries or we're going to go to this restaurant and we got it covered. So whoever had the money, they would just cover it.
3: It was like an old timey movie. We would sit around, count how much money we have among the group. And that's the money we used to get beer or go
0: that would
3: to
0: decide
3: eat.
0: Like what the entertainment was going to be.
3: Yeah, basically.
0: What the plans were.
3: Right. Like we have X amount of dollars. Yeah. How much should go towards food and beer and how much should go towards entertainment.
2: Yeah.
0: Yeah.
3: But I was also on the opposite end of that. I was the one loaning the money. I had a roommate who made probably 5 or 10 times what I made. I would have an extra $5 at the end of the month after paying my rent. And I paid his rent so many times.
1: What? Why?
3: But he paid me back with interest.
1: Oh, that's it.
0: Hey, what was he spending his money on?
3: Booze and
0: does his name begin with the letter L?
3: Correct.
0: I know exactly who he's talking about.
3: He would borrow $500. He said, if I borrow $500 today, I'll pay you back $550 on Friday. I said, deal.
0: Right.
1: You're in the money lending business now.
0: Yeah.
3: But it went all alcohol.
0: We were just talking about this recently in the office, and I forget how it came up. Interesting thing, we can open up the phones and the text on this. Like, what's an example of a job? Because there are some easy jobs out there. It's like, dude, you get paid to do that.
3: Right.
0: Like, that's like a job so easy, it feels like stealing.
1: Yeah.
0: Hit us up on the text over to 22987, or you can call in 877-44-WOODY. More Woody Show next. Hang on.
3: I'm going to say,
4: I will rule you.
0: Noise.
3: And
4: The Woody Show.
3: We'll be right back.

0: Like, Morgan, didn't you put blow your back out in Asia on your vision board?
1: Yeah, bitch.
2: Yeah, that's very specific.
0: Be more like Morgan.
3: The Woody Show.
4: Yeah, so it was Jeff that brought this up. He just reminded me. So I was like, I know we were talking about it in the office. If you have like a good job that's easy, it feels like stealing.
5: Mm-hmm.
4: What were you saying? Like a
6: security guard, like low level security guards. Yeah. I did that job for a little while, and it was the easiest job ever. Yeah. And now the security guards, like the ones that work here, they got to figure it out.
2: Oh yeah,
6: they just sit on their phones.
2: Chill.
6: Yeah, and just watch episodes of whatever. Yeah. Like I had that job, and I was in like a little guard booth for a bougie neighborhood.
4: Yeah, like
6: and
4: I had a little tire on that.
6: And, you know,
5: nice. That's cool.
2: But it'll get you through. Yeah.
4: It's like Marty Crane on Frasier.
5: Oh yeah,
4: Frasier's dad.
5: Yep.
4: He was like a, you know, retired cop, and now he's like doing some security stuff.
5: Yeah.
4: He's chilling, man.
6: Nice.
4: Yeah.
2: It's good living.
4: Somebody
5: but
4: said
5: sometimes they make you punch in and like different stations to prove you're making the round.
6: I had to do that at a dog food making place. Yeah, and I had to ride my little beach cruiser around and check in. But I mean, still, such an easy job.
4: Yeah, like, but Greg, your Apple Watch is going to let you know it's time to stand up anyway.
5: That's true.
4: Says I worked for Red Bull for 11 years. My job was to take pictures of product displays at grocery stores.
2: Oh, great job!
4: Driving around, but no one was watching my back.
2: Oh, the best.
4: This one says I work as a research administrator for a hospital. It feels like stealing because I only work a couple hours a day, but I make over $100,000.
2: Excuse me? How do we get that job?
4: Okay. They exist, man. Like the one. I have a government job in management, super chill, zero stress, over six figures, and a we'll get it done some other day attitude.
2: Well, that's
4: very
2: a government.
4: Secure government. Job with excellent benefits, but it's important to stay self-motivated. Ellis, it's easy to get bored and time drags. Oh,
6: damn it.
5: We'll do it tomorrow.
4: Okay, yeah. So, dude, government jobs.
5: Yeah.
2: Oh,
5: good God.
4: City Dream. Jobs.
5: Right?
4: Shovel leaners.
5: Yeah.
4: You know? Almost impossible to lose your job.
5: Totally.
4: Come on, man.
2: Everything goes at a snail's pace. Nobody expects it done anytime soon.
4: Yeah.
7: Yeah. I had one where I was working audiovisual for a hotel, the International Mark Hopkins in San Francisco. And like all we had to do is whenever there was like a request to put something together, like if somebody was having a meeting, we just plugged in a couple of TVs here and there. But also what kicked ass was like they had 24-hour food there. So it was basically like a Vegas-style buffet behind the scenes, and then
5: for employees,
7: okay. And we could just walk in and eat whatever we want. I probably gained like 20 pounds. It kicked ass. The only part that sucked about that job is my boss, he had no audiovisual background. He was just a manager at a Denny's. And then so like sometimes he'd be part of a project that I'm in, and like he's trying to figure out how to plug in the wires because he doesn't know anything. I'm like, dude, just move out of the way. I can plug this in like 5 seconds, you know?
4: Other than that,
7: it ruled.
4: It says consulting, free money.
2: I've always wanted to be a consultant.
4: I'm a contractor.
2: Anything.
4: I'm used to busting my butt installing machines and fixing stuff. I worked at so many production plants. I get asked to come into different plants as a consultant for production schedules and process flow. I don't get dirty. I walk around with a clipboard. It feels like I'm getting paid to hear myself talk.
2: Which you are.
6: That's amazing.
5: Awesome.
4: Yeah, that's pretty great, man.
6: Life coaches, right?
2: Oh, that's...
6: Life coaches is the biggest hustle to me.
4: Oh, yeah.
2: Those who can't life coach.
4: Yeah, but is that a full-time job?
6: Some.
2: Depends what good of a hustler you are.
4: Yeah. This one says lifeguarding. Every summer in high school, I get paid pretty good money to sit around in the sun with hot girls and get tan.
2: Yeah.
5: Living the dream.
4: We usually had 5 lifeguards and 2 chairs, so we would rotate every 40 minutes, 20 minutes on each chair, followed by 60 minutes off. So easy.
2: Dude, that rules.
7: Dope.
4: This one says on the text over to 22987, medical courier, and most days it feels like I'm stealing. Tons of driving, but there are days that I sit for 6+ hours on the clock doing nothing.
2: Hell yeah.
7: Damn.
4: Beverage cart girl at a golf course.
2: Yeah.
4: Best job ever for a young adult, of course.
5: Oh, I bet.
8: The tips, too.
2: Yeah.
4: I had a job working at Pizza Hut at the central order taking facility. Great pay. Free pizza and Pepsi.
5: Damn.
4: We would play backgammon and cards all day while taking people's orders. All complaints were sent straight up to the managers.
2: All right. That's the job to beat. That's a good one.
5: Oh, I think this is the job to beat. Worked at the hospital for 3 months, had to sit in a room for 8 hours and flip a switch if the power went out The switch was programmed to flip over automatically, though. So I was
4: just to make sure it actually did it.
5: Yeah, so I was a backup to the backup, and the power never went out, and I made $25 an hour.
2: Damn, wow, that's insane.
6: That's a great job.
4: I work for a school district as a maintenance worker, and I work about 2 hours a day.
2: That's good.
4: My wife works from home in app security and makes
7: $270,000.
2: What?
4: Yeah.
2: Christ, that's crazy. Good.
5: I had a friend who was a consultant. He couldn't even define what his job was. I said, what does consultant mean? He's like, I don't really know. And then I went to visit him at work once, and he got a big report that he was supposed to consult on. And he said, check this out. And he just threw it in the garbage. It's like, they won't even know.
2: Awesome.
4: Hell yeah. Woody, I work for the county in Arizona. It's chill, 4 days a week with 3 day weekends.
7: Nice.
5: That's the dream.
7: Heck yeah, dude.
5: 3 day weekends every week.
4: That sounds pretty good.
2: You guys might not think this is stealing, but I did. Maybe Sammy will. I used to get hired to wear like those big like character heads and stuff at the mall in Kansas City. And I go around and I would dance.
4: Like mascots?
2: Yeah. And, like play with the kids and stuff. And I got paid for it. It ruled.
1: Wow.
2: Well, that and nude that modeling in college. Annoying. Two things I can't believe.
4: It does sound annoying.
2: I loved it.
4: Her, she's great.
5: She's so great.
4: You see Gina at these events, the listener events, and people, their kids come up, and she has this genuine interest in other people's kids.
2: I admire
4: that you have that ability.
2: I just don't have it.
4: I can't even fake it.
2: Oh my God.
4: I'm nice. Yeah. You know what I mean? But like, she's really into it.
2: Yeah. Yes. I get to get down and dance with them.
5: She's got the energy.
7: But mascotting with like young people is fun.
2: It is
7: fun. But when if you're a mascot, like Woody, you did that too, where you're a mascot and you're around adults, like people just want to mess with you the entire time.
4: Well, this is when I was an intern at the radio station. The station was B94 and the mascot was a bee.
7: Yeah.
4: It was a bumblebee mascot thing with dirty, sweaty head that stunk. Yep. It was like, you know, like I'm imagining this is what Luke Skywalker was smelling when he crawled inside that tauntaun or whatever the hell it was. It was so gross because every intern from the past 15 years had sweated in the same thing.
7: And
4: you're out in the heat at some gas station in the middle of Pittsburgh somewhere.
7: And adults just want
4: to
7: mess with you.
4: People are coming by to win a radio station frisbee and a beer koozie.
7: Yeah. Our station had
4: it. Not so much worth it. But I did have another guy who was the mascot for the Pittsburgh Pirates.
7: Okay.
2: The actual mascot.
7: Yeah.
4: Well, there were two of them. There was like a pirate, like a guy who would go around. And then there was like the bird, the parrot. Like, so, but he was the dude in the, you know, swashbuckling, you know, whatever. Yeah. And that was an easy job, man.
7: Yeah. Our station had a dog costume. I did that a couple of times at a nightclub. It's so sweaty, nasty.
4: It's so gross.
7: And then, but in high school, I don't know if you guys had this, but they had the Powder Puff game where the girls played.
2: And I got to
7: be the mascot and like it was a cougar. And then when you were like that young, it was super fun.
5: Yeah.
7: You know, everybody just like wanted a party.
4: Yeah. 877-44-WOODY. You can send us a text over to 22987. More Woody Show's next. 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
5: Well, we were challenging Tyler to go out and sell some lemonade.
6: Nice.
5: We said, all right, you're going to have a lemonade stand, and it's just got to be lemonade, right? You'll go out and see what you can do. Mm-hmm. Now, the rest of it was up to him. The strategy, how he was going to get people to buy lemonade from a grown-ass man.
7: Right. Marketing.
5: Yeah, yeah, marketing, yeah. You know, pizzazz. Things like that. But he's a hustler, baby. He's out there, he's making it happen, right?
8: Yeah, yeah.
5: So, and I told him that I would match the money that he made on his lemonade sales.
8: Oh, nice.
5: On the text, I said, will he be reimbursed for his expenses, or is that part of the deal? Revenue, expense, mm-hmm. profit, loss, the whole thing. No, I will cover the... I will cover the expense of, like, the lemonade or whatever you had to end up doing.
7: You had a legit sign.
5: Yeah, I saw it
7: on the photo.
5: I saw free cookies. There were some cookies on the table. I'll reimburse you for the cookies.
9: Yeah. I will say this is where I had some help. That was all Jeff. So yeah. I appreciate that very
10: so
9: much.
10: So I did
9: Jeff.
10: I did the sign. I did the cookies. I did the lemonade. He just...
5: I thought he was the hustler.
10: Well, he showed up with his skills, you know? I mean, he brought lots to the table. Trip.
5: Okay.
9: I did create the sign, though.
5: So wait, so who...
7: Okay. Oh, you did make the sign.
9: Yeah.
10: I printed it.
9: He printed it, but like I made the design for it.
8: Oh.
5: Did you do that or did AI do it?
9: AI helped a little bit. I had the idea of what I wanted to do.
8: Yeah. That's what he's doing.
7: So, see the photo at the Woody Show on Instagram.
5: Yeah. It's on there. Anyway, so Jeff was there to document everything, right? Mm-hmm. And you guys were what, on a bike path, right? So a lot of traffic.
10: A lot of traffic, yeah.
5: Mm-hmm. Yeah. All right. So how did it go?
9: It went pretty well. I guess it's the easiest way to say it.
5: Pretty well.
9: Yeah. We had some really great people stop by, and we had some interesting people stop by.
5: Okay. Well, we didn't tell anybody where you were going to be. That was part of it because... Yeah. You know,
7: we want true customers.
5: Yeah. We want to see how he would do it. Just like put him out there randomly in public. Mm-hmm. Not like, oh, well, Tyler's going to be out selling lemonade. Go to this place at this time and have a bunch of listeners just show up.
11: Mm-hmm. And you're near a path because it looks like your back is facing the street.
9: Yeah. So there was a street right there. And then in the middle where like the center median is, there's a full on bike path, walking path. Oh, okay. And then there's another that street.
5: Now, are other people out there selling stuff too?
9: Maybe on any given day, but not today.
7: Oh, not in this day.
10: No competition. He had no comp.
5: Yeah. Oh, so this should have been even easier.
8: Ducks in the barrel.
5: Yeah.
10: So Tyler's selling techniques were very unusual. He had a good idea hooking people in with the free cookies, right?
5: Yeah.
10: Well, here he is trying to get some female joggers.